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0: 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Or how about this classic brain scrambler? I'm totally fine to drive, man. 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
2: Hi, yeah, I want to report an impaired driver. 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I'm on Highway 8.
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0: Good morning. I'm CKDM's Jeff Henson with News Now to 6 o'clock. We'll find out later today who is running for municipal councils and school boards in the 2026 municipal elections next month. Yesterday at 4:30 was the deadline for candidates to file their nomination papers for the October 28th vote. Keep tuned to our website, 730ckdm.com, later today for the lists of candidates in all Parkland communities and municipalities. Dauphin Tim Hortons Restaurant announcing last night that they're not quite ready just yet to open their mobile trailer as renovations begin on the inside of their restaurant. In a post on Facebook, the restaurant says they hope to be ready by sometime this afternoon. Last weekend was great for Dauphinites looking to clear up some space in their homes or to find some bargains around the city, or both. Christian Laughlin said it was the deadline for to file their not papers for the October 20th vote. Tune to our website, 730ckdm.com, later today for some candidates in all parties and municipalities. Dauphin Tim Hortons announcing last night that they're not quite ready just when their mobile trailer renovations begin on the inside of their restaurant. In a Facebook, the restaurant, they hope to be ready sometime this afternoon. Last weekend was great for docking to clear up some space in their homes or to find some bargains already, or both. The city councilor said the annual giveaway went very well. The weather certainly a boost how the city showed out.
1: A really good success for a number of years now. The weather was pretty good, too, so I saw a lot of people have items on their front boulevards and areas in front of their homes and stuff.
0: Laughlin said, the giveaway week has been run so well, and it's become such a staple of the community that city step it down to a science. The city is applying the gain from running the weekend for years to the newly created citywide sale weekend, which is the second annual happening early this year. Fusion Credit Union's Full Circle Fund to invest back in communities that support Fusion and use the fund to give back in a big way to the Gilbert Club. The Lions Club submitted an application for funding of their outdoor pickleball and tennis court project and are receiving $2,500 for the project. Over the past year, Credit Union's Full Circle Fund supported several park organizations, including $5,000 to minor baseball improvements. If you have a project that's eligible for the Full Circle Fund, Fusion encourages you to apply. Your fall application deadline is October the 11th. The first show of the 26-27 Watson Center Concert Series is this Saturday. Cam Watson says they are proud to welcome Zeppelin from Winnipeg to the Watson stage.
2: Featuring Saul James on vocals. How this event actually happened, Saul was playing Gilbert Plains in 2025 at the Legion. I remember seeing her at the Watson several years back. What an powerful woman has, right? Mm-hmm. And reached out to her and said, you know, we'd love to get Watson. And she said, well, I'd love back.
0: I Heart Zeppelin, combination of songs from At Heart. Dauphin Lemon will open the show. It's open 6:45 Saturday night with the show at 7:30. Tickets for each and are available at the Watson. Weather details next.
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0: Increasing cloud today, 60% chance of showing late this morning and into the afternoon, a high degrees. Cloud, 60% chance of tonight, dropping to low of 13. For tomorrow, clearing a high of 25 and a low of 8. Sunday, a high of 20 degrees. 60% showers in the evening and a low of 13. 70% chance of showers on Saturday with a high of 22, low of 7. See on Sunday, 19 and an overnight plus 4. It's a clear sky right now, and wind from the northeast at meters an hour. 3% is the humidity, and it's 8 degrees. Sports is next.
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0: Two sports and apps scoring 7 goals on opening weekend. The Dauphin Kings have added power. Kings acquired Brody Green from Dimeback Pistons. Rights to Wyatt Dick in considerations. Green posted 30 points in Steinbach last season, recording 35 for the Winnipeg Blues, as Kings GM and head coach Brian Crum expecting to make an immediate offensive impact.
5: He was kind of the missing piece in our lineup, the happy to land. So for him to come in, he's going to add an off development that

0: I think we were made a 20-year-old. He has experience, lots of experience producing. Very happy with that. Yeah, we'll see what he kind of looks like the weekend.
1: The Kings in action Friday night at place against the Swan Vampeters. MJ last night, Norman beat 6-3. Selkirk bought 3-2 and over. And David Spur kicks off as a champion. Golf Manitoba staging 16 events, 28th to September 10th. Darnell Duff highlights a great summer on the course.
2: Manitoba made its mark nationally, bringing home two team titles. David White and Jay Doyle capture provincial title at the Senior Championships. Then Jordy Lutz, David Spur, and Brand Actigal won the individual at the Canadian Mid-Amateur Championship, Brantford, Ontario. Prince's first team win event since 2005, and Evan also finished second individual. 16 events throughout the province, two nationals, one unforgettable summer. Brian, Golf Manitoba's Director of Communications and Development, says it was a member on the links.
3: It was a historic year. Two teams win that for sure. Still looking back in the records, we've got the Golf Canada staff looking into that. Manitoba's ever won same year two events on a national stage. So very obviously proud of the high development to have been able to perform this year. And we see the junior continuing to improve.
2: He has now been hired as manager of league development, Manitoba Junior Hockey League.
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Hi, about Kajagoogoo, CKDM. Good morning to you. 8 degrees, 11 on our morning. It is day 2 for Green Bins Yard Waste Pickup in Dauphin. Let's talk about today. The Parkland Rangers homing up this weekend off with another set of games. Also talk about Winnipeg Blue Bombers as well. Also, a story from an area RCM book page, and a thing about it that he caught my eye was kind of a little bit funny. I'll talk about it a little bit later on. Well, also, it is day 4 of Mountain View School Division, and nothing in the way of bus cancellations to let you know about so far this morning. Here's Washboard Union.

0: you are a poet or any sort of creative writer or may have crafted something with what you feel you would like to recite, there is a tonight to be in Dawn. I will tell you a little bit later on this. Looks like of rain today. Weather details coming up next.
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2: On the fun.

0: afternoon, a high of 20 degrees. Cloudy with a 60% chance of showers tonight, dropping to a low of 13. For tomorrow, clearing with a high of 25 and a low of 8. Sunny Friday, high of 28 degrees. 60% chance of showers in the evening and a low of 13. 70% chance of showers on Saturday with a high of 22 and a low of 7. Sunny on Sunday, a high of 19 and an overnight low of plus 4. Mainly clear right now in Dauphin. Wind from the east-northeast at 5 kilometers an hour. 97% is the humidity, and it's 8 degrees.
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Oh, definitely looking forward to seeing who will be running for council and mayor in the upcoming municipal elections and school trustee elections, as we're working on compiling those lists as the nomination deadline came to a close yesterday afternoon at 4:30. So yeah, looking forward to seeing who will be on the ballot come late October, an election day happens. Here's Jason Kirkness.

0: Luke Bryan on our Wednesday morning. Stay tuned for the Hump Day Ha Ha coming up in the middle of the 8 o'clock hour later this morning. Also today, day two for green bin yard waste pickup here in Dauphin. And again, nothing as far as bus cancellations to let you know about this morning. Dauphin's Culture Days continues on today. And as I mentioned earlier, if you are a creative writer, a poet, or you just have something that you'd like to recite, then go to the Raise Your Voice open mic night tonight at 7 o'clock at the Watson Fire Hall. And there'll be lots of other lots of interesting writings that will be heard at that coming up tonight at 7 again at the Watson Fire Hall. And then also coming up with Dauphin's Culture Days the next day, Prairie Lightning 20 by 20 Talks at 7 o'clock at the Dauphin Library. And then one event that I think a lot of people should go to, especially if you have a good functioning bicycle, go to the City Bike Jam on Friday, where people will meet at 6:30 at Back in Black's. And the last one, I know somebody who went to it, and they said it was just a really cool, like really chill ride throughout the city. And they had a DJ playing music and everything, and the weather worked out last time for it. And looking at the forecast for this Friday, looks pretty good as well. Sunny with a high of 28. So yeah, going to be a warm day as well. But then of course there's the I Heart Zeppelin show coming up at the Watson on Saturday. We heard about that yesterday, and heard about it during the news earlier this morning as well. And lots more to go on during Culture Days, which started last week.
1: West Region Treaty 2 and 4 Health Services, in recognition of the National Day for Truth and Reconciliation, invites everyone to the 8th Avenue Hall in Dauphin, September 29th, from 10 till 2. There will be presenters, Indigenous vendors, entertainment, including the Megan Bramley Memorial Steppers, orange shirt painting, and a light lunch. In recognition of the National Day for Truth and Reconciliation, come down to the 8th Avenue Hall in Dauphin, September 29th, from 10 till 2.
2: Good morning, I'm Jeff Henson, and it's time for the 6:30 Primetime News Headlines. We'll find out later today who is running for municipal councils and school boards locally in the 2026 municipal election next month. Yesterday at 4:30 was the deadline for candidates to file their nomination papers for the October 28th vote. Dauphin Tim Hortons Restaurant announcing last night that they're not quite ready yet to open their new mobile trailer as renovations begin on the inside of the restaurant. In a post on Facebook, the restaurant said they hope to be ready to open by sometime this afternoon. Last weekend was great for Dauphinites looking to clear up some space in their homes or find bargains around the city, or both. Christian Laughlin, city councilor, said that the annual giveaway weekend went very well and that the weather certainly boosted how the city showed out. And Fusion Credit Union's Full Circle Fund is a way for them to invest back into the communities that support Fusion. And they have used the fund to give back in a big way to the Gilbert Plains Lions Club. The Lions Club submitted an application for funding for their outdoor pickleball and tennis court project. They are receiving $2,500. In sports, Dauphin Kings pulling off a trade with the Steinbach Pistons to get some proven offensive help. I'll have news now, coming up at 7.
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2: Increasing cloud today, 60% chance of showers beginning late this morning and into the afternoon, a high of 20 degrees. Cloudy with a 60% chance of showers tonight, dropping to a low of 13. For tomorrow, clearing with a high of 25 and a low of 8. Sunny Friday, high of 28 degrees. 60% chance of showers in the evening and a low of 13. 70% chance of showers on Saturday with a high of 22 and a low of 7. Sunny on Sunday, high of 19, and an overnight low of plus 4. Mainly clear right now in Dauphin. Wind from the east-northeast at 5 kilometers an hour. 97% is the humidity, and it's 8 degrees.
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number one in many countries, Fernando by ABBA on CKDM. Good Wednesday morning to you. 8 degrees right now here in Dauphin. Day two for green bin slash yard waste pickup. Also coming up a little bit later on, the next AgriView report and a little bit more weather details during news now at 7 o'clock. We'll talk later on the Dauphin Kings as they have another home-and-home set of games coming up this weekend. And also the Parkland Rangers home opener is this Saturday at Credit Union Place. Season opener as well. Here's Sean Austin. You belong.

0: 11 Beers, The Recklaws, and Jake Owen here on CKDM on our Wednesday morning. 8 degrees and a mainly clear sky, but looking at a 60% chance of showers late this morning and this afternoon. But then tomorrow and Friday, right back to the sunshine. More weather details coming up during news now at 7 o'clock. 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
3: New comments from Belarus President Alexander Lukashenko suggest the country is not currently in a position to significantly increase potash exports to the United States. U.S. President Donald Trump announced Monday that his administration is working on a major potash supply deal with Belarus, suggesting it could be purchased for less than current Canadian supplies. The announcement resulted in a lot of pushback from Saskatchewan Premier Scott Moe. Premier Moe took to X in response to the news, noting that more than 40 countries, including Canada and its allies, have sanctions against Belarus for supporting Vladimir Putin's invasion of Ukraine. The premier went on to describe Belarusian potash as blood potash and questioned the rationale of replacing Saskatchewan production with product that would need to move through Russia before reaching North American markets. During a September 21st meeting with Vladimir Orlovsky, the chairman of the State Customs Committee of Belarus, Lukashenko discussed Belarus's efforts to redirect trade flows away from Western markets and toward Asia and Russia in response to sanctions and other economic pressures. He said, even if we wanted to supply potash to other Western markets, we simply do not have those volumes as everything is already contracted. We'll have the weekly Manitoba Agriculture Crop Report on today's AgriView, the Noon Hour Edition, on 7:30 CKDM.
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also, if you wanted to find out more about the Dauphin Hero Club, which we mentioned during the summers when they have their barbecues every week. By the way, their final one for the season coming up on Friday. But they have an open house at their location, 213B Main Street North. And that's open house going on today from 10 to 2. News now at 7 o'clock on the way. Here's Dan Seals.

0: Good morning. I'm CKDM's Jeff Henson with news now to 7 o'clock for Dean Cooley, GM in Dauphin. We'll find out later today who is running for municipal councils and school boards in the 2026 municipal elections next month. Yesterday at 4:30 was the deadline for candidates to file their nomination papers for the October 28th vote. Keep tuned to our website later today for the list of candidates in all Parkland communities and municipalities. If you're craving a cruller and a double-double this morning, you'll have to wait a little longer for to be able to get your fill from Tim Hortons in Dauphin. They announced on Facebook last night that they are not quite ready yet to open their new mobile trailer this morning, adding they hope to have it ready by later today. The trailer has been brought in to serve drive-through and walk-up customers, while the inside of the restaurant undergoes renovations over the next few weeks. Dauphin residents wanting to give away unwanted items or browse the curbs for additions to their homes had a great time doing just that last weekend. Christian Laughlin, the city councilor for the city of Dauphin, said the annual giveaway weekend went very well this year and the good weather played a big part. The city has been running the giveaway weekend now for years, so it's only natural that city staff have it down pat.
1: It's been run so many times now. It's basically a routine for the staff. I mean, the staff do a great job of getting the word out, whether it be on Facebook or through the media like CKDM and the Dauphin Herald.
0: They're taking lessons learned from running the giveaway weekend for such a long time and applying them now to the new citywide yard sale weekend, the second one of which took place earlier this year. Gilbert Plains Lions Club getting a boost from Fusion Credit Union's Full Circle Fund. 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Since 2018, the Full Circle Fund has given more than $1.1 million to Parkland communities and organizations, supporting more than 200 projects, such as $25,000 for the Roblin Children's Center playground renewal and safety enhancements. If you have a community project that's eligible for the Full Circle Fund, Fusion encourages you to apply. Their fall application deadline is October the 11th. Area residents are being asked to help Dauphin Ford with a food drive that they recently launched until September 30th. You can drop by the dealership and help fill up an F-150 with food supplies needed for back-to-school season. In particular, they're looking for oatmeal and dry cereals, along with soda crackers, canned fish and meats, individual juice boxes, nut-free granola bars, and canned vegetables. All food collected will be donated to the Dauphin Food Bank. You can drop off these items at Dauphin Ford during office hours. Weather details are next.
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0: Weather is a presentation of the Dauphin Active Living Center. Increasing cloud today, 60% chance of showers late this morning and into the afternoon with a high of 20 degrees. 60% chance of showers tonight as well too, maybe some drizzle as well with a low of 13 degrees. Clearing tomorrow with a high of 25 and an overnight low of 8. Friday, sunshine, a high of 28. 60% chance of showers that evening and a low of 13. Cloudy with a 70% chance of showers on Saturday with a high of 22 and an overnight low of 7, and sunny on Sunday with a high of 19 degrees. Mainly clear in Dauphin, calm wind, 89% is the humidity, and it's 11 degrees. We'll check the business report next.
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0: On the markets yesterday, the TSX closed at 36,335.61. In New York, the Dow Jones was at 51,863.69, while the NASDAQ composite was at 27,244.28. In Tokyo this morning, the Nikkei Index was up 882 points at 65,018.95, while the Hang Seng in Hong Kong was down 253 points to 24,834.12. Copper contract today trading at $6.80 U.S. a pound. Crude oil is currently up 9 cents a barrel at $90.61. And the Canadian dollar in overseas trade is at 70.98 cents U.S. Sports is next.
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0: Donovan Kings have acquired forward Brody Green from the Steinbach Pistons. Green had 30 points in 30 games last season and has arrived in Dauphin. Kings opened their first rivalry weekend Friday night against Swan Valley at Credit Union Place. Puck drop set for 7 o'clock. Swan Valley swept the Blizzard last weekend with Dylan Ruff leading the league in scoring after 4 goals and 2 assists. It's the first of 6 meetings between the Parkland rivals. Heading into the contest, head coach and general manager Brian Crom says it's been a consistent message to his group.
7: Yeah, I think it's been a consistent message that we're just focused on what we're doing right now. Everybody is so early into their seasons where, you know, what Swan Valley looks like now is going to be a lot different in January or February, right? So for us, we continue to focus on how we want to play and what we want to do on the ice and continue to teach our guys, you know, kind of our identity and our mindset moving forward.
0: Stay tuned for the Power Play show on Friday to hear more from Crom. It was a historic summer on the course for Manitobans. Darnell Duff has the story.
8: On the national stage, Manitoba brought home 2 team titles as David White, Todd Fanning, and Jay Doyle captured the interprovincial title at the Canadian Men's Senior Championship. Then Jordy Lutz, David Spurr, and Evan Nachtigall of Brandon won the interprovincial title at the Canadian Men's Mid-Amateur Championship, Manitoba's first team win at the event since 2005. Golf Manitoba's Brian Munns says it's been exciting to watch the game grow across the province. Since the pandemic, participation and memberships have surged, bringing more golfers and a wider range of skill levels to courses across the province. And Munns says that diversity is one of the best parts of the game's growth.
9: I tell the story all the time. It's the one place that I can go with my 15-year-old son. I'm in my early 50s and my dad's in his early 80s. And we can go out and we can spend 2 hours playing 9 holes, or we can spend 4 or 5 hours playing 18. And it's the only time during the day where one of the three of us doesn't grab our phone and kind of get distracted. You're locked in together. You're having some fun. You're laughing, you know, at each other and at yourself. And I think that's one of the great things is, you know, you can get families together. You can get coworkers together.
8: Munns has now been hired as manager of league development for the Manitoba Junior Hockey League.
0: Speaking of the MJHL, action last night was Norman getting by Weiwei 6-3, while Selkirk beat Nipawa 3-2 in overtime. NHL preseason play, Edmonton beating the Jets last night 2-1 in overtime. For local news anytime, go to 730ckdm.com.

Hello, good morning. Time to wake up. It is day two for green bin slash yard waste pickup here in Dauphin, and nothing as far as bus cancellations go today for the Mountain View School Division. If you have heard me talk about the MJHL before, you know that I like to, one thing that I like to look at, one statistic that I like to view is penalty minutes. And I know it's very early on in the season. Most teams have played either just two or three games. But there is one team that certainly stands out for sure, that being the Northern Manitoba Blizzard. You know how many penalty minutes they have through three games so far this season? Maybe you're thinking something like 50, 60, 70, 80 penalty minutes. No, they're at 130 through three games, which works out to like basically 43 penalty minutes per game so far, which, doing even further math, that works out to about 14.4 penalty minutes per period so far in this young MJHL season. The Dauphin Kings, on the other hand, quite the opposite. Through just two games, they only have 33 penalty minutes. So they've definitely been avoiding the box quite a bit more than other teams so far. But granted, it's just a few games into this season. The next Kings game is a home game on Friday at Credit Union Place at 7 o'clock. They play the Swan Valley Stampeders. And then the very next day, on Saturday, they hit the road and head up to Swan River to play the Stampeders. And that game also at 7 o'clock. Also this hour, I'll talk about a story on the Dauphin and Area RCMP Facebook page that kind of had me chuckling due to what I thought was a bit of a ironic part of it. I'll tell you about that later on. Here's the Johnna Brothers.

0: Oh, the last couple of days have been decent days for farmers to get out on the fields with the combine. Today, later on, might not be so much. There is a stronger chance of showers later this morning and in the afternoon, but then tomorrow and Friday, right back to the sunshine. And Friday, a bit warmer of a day. Weather details coming up.
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0: And today the forecast calls for increasing cloudiness with a 60% chance of showers late this morning and this afternoon. A high of 20 and a low of 13. With a cloudy sky and a 60% chance of showers or drizzle tonight. Tomorrow, things clearing up during the day with a high of 25 and a low of 8, with a clear sky at night. Friday, sunny with a high of 28, although Friday night, a 60% chance of showers. Leading to a cloudy Saturday with a 70% chance of showers and a high of 22. And then Sunday, sunshine with a high of 19. Having a look around right now, it's 11 degrees in Roblin. And Brandon as well. 10 in Winnipeg, Shoal Lake, and the Paw. 9 in Portage, Fisher Branch, Ashford, McCreary, and Yorkton. And it's 8 in Swan River. Pretty tight range of temperatures this morning. Here in Dauphin, it's half and half. Half clear, half cloudy sky. Humidity 89%. The wind is calm and the temperature is 11.
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Meet in the Middle by Diamond Rio here on CKDM on our Wednesday morning. So looking at the Dauphin and Area RCMP Facebook page, there's a story about a couple of people that came to Dauphin from Prince Albert, Saskatchewan, and were arrested with a number of illicit items. How it goes, last week on September 18th, around 7:20 in the morning, RCMP conducted a traffic stop on a vehicle whose registered owner had a suspended license. And bottom line, after finding some illicit cannabis and some weapons and other items, they arrested the two people in the vehicle, Zachary McDougall, 27 years old, and 25-year-old Mackenzie Cameron, again, both of Prince Albert, Saskatchewan. But one of the things that was found among drugs, knives, and things like that, they also found some open liquor. And the part that kind of sticks out to me, not to make light of situations like this or make jokes about it or anything like that, but the brand of vodka and the bottle that is shown in the picture, the brand is called Alibi Vodka, which just sort of, I don't know, that just sort of makes me chuckle because clearly the two of them, they do have an alibi, but just not the kind that would clear them of any wrongdoing. But yeah, that story's on the Dauphin and Area RCMP Facebook page, and that just kind of made me laugh. Alibi Vodka, when these two do not have a good alibi, and I know I don't know these people, I don't know what their intentions were, but considering the drugs, the alcohol, and the knives and weapons that they found, I think it's safe to say their intentions were not good. And don't come to our city with those kind of intentions. Come on! That's not cool. Here's Ryan Langdon, Lit in the Sticks.

0: a good Wednesday morning to you right now here in Dauphin. 11 degrees. Also, it is yard waste pickup for the day two area here in Dauphin. Also, day four for the Mountain View School Division. And nothing as far as bus cancellations to let you know about so far this morning. The birthday book coming up a little later on this hour. As always, you can send a birthday greeting beforehand via text to 204-638-7878. That's coming up at 7:45.
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3: Good morning, I'm Jeff Henson, and it's time for the 7:30 Primetime News Headlines, brought to you by Fusion Credit Union. We'll find out later today who is running for municipal councils and school boards in the 2026 municipal elections next month. Yesterday at 4:30 was the deadline for candidates to file their nomination papers for the October 28th vote. If you're craving a cruller and a double-double this morning, you're going to have to wait a little longer to get your fill from Tim Hortons in Dauphin. They announced on Facebook last night that they're not quite ready yet to open their mobile trailer, adding that they hope to have it ready to go by later today. The trailer brought in to serve drive-through and walk-up customers, while the inside of the restaurant undergoes renovations for the next few weeks. And Dauphin residents wanting to give away unwanted items or browse the curbs for additions to their homes had a great time doing so just last weekend. Christian Laughlin, city councilor, said the annual curbside giveaway weekend went very well this year, and the good weather certainly had a big part in that. The city has been running the giveaway weekend for years, so it's only natural to say that city staff have it down pat. In sports, Dauphin Kings making a trade yesterday as the club is getting ready to host Swan Valley on Friday night. I'll have news now coming up at 8.
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0: And this weather forecast is brought to you by Garten's Auction Service. Calls for increasing cloudiness today with a 60% chance of showers late this morning and this afternoon. A high of 20 and a low of 13 with a cloudy sky and a 60% chance of showers at night tonight. Tomorrow looks like the sky clearing up throughout the day with a high of 25 and a low of 8 with a clear sky at night. Friday, sunny with a high of 28. although a 60% chance of showers Friday night, leading to a cloudy Saturday with a 70% chance of showers and a high of 22, and then back to sunshine on Sunday with a high of 19. Right now it's 11 degrees in Brandon and Roblin right now, 10 in Winnipeg, Wissagaming, Shoal Lake, and the Paw, 9 in Brandon and, or pardon me, 9 in Portage and Fisher Branch, Ashern, also 9 in McCreary and Yorkton, and 8 in Swan River. Meanwhile, in Dauphin, it's slowly but surely starting to cloud over. Humidity at 89%. The wind is calm, and it is 11. Gardens Auction Service is now hosting the online-only large equipment consignment auction closing on September 23rd. Items can be picked up in the seller's yard. A few feature items include a JD 4020 tractor with loader, a 2007 Paradise Point 39-foot camper, 1976 Chev 6000 3-ton dump truck, 2014 Dodge Ram Sport crew cab, StarCraft 18-foot boat with motor and trailer, 2008 Dodge Ram Laramie, Newfield Universal 4 diesel tractor, and much more. Don't miss this online-only large equipment consignment auction. Auction closing on September 23rd. 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

I'd love to go down to New Orleans one day, but currently not wanting to go down to the United States, at least while the current guy is in charge right now. Good Wednesday morning to you. 11 degrees. Have the birthday book coming up in a little bit time. And now it's Cameron Whitcomb and Kingdom of Fear. Good morning.

0: You know, right now I'm looking at, as of September 17th, a map of all the Canadian time zones, especially now with Manitoba adopting permanent daylight savings time. And if you look at the map, it is quite confusing. The time zones definitely in a lot of places, they could be organized a lot better. Let's just say that. One quirk that sticks out to me for sure is there was an area of Northwest Ontario, part of it that contained the city of Kenora. They used to, that specific part of Northwest Ontario used to be on the same time zone as Manitoba, but now we're an hour off with Manitoba going to adopt permanent daylight savings time. So there's a slice of Northwest Ontario that has, it's in the same time zone as Saskatchewan and Alberta, but not Manitoba. It is just very, very confusing to look at, and just an interesting thing. Also, Alberta recently announcing that they will adopt permanent daylight savings time as well, and I'm sure there are more changes to come to that. Anyway, time for the birthday book.
1: Happy birthday to you.
0: And if you want to wish somebody a happy birthday today, and feel free to call 204-638-7878 for the birthday book today. We'll start off with a couple of text messages that came in. Happy birthday to my loving wife and a loving mother, Gail Henton. Again, happy birthday to my loving wife and a loving mother, Gail Henton. Also, happy birthday to Kasha Fleury Ammo. Love all her family and friends. Happy birthday to Kasha Fleury Ammo. Love all her family and friends. And again, lots of time left to call the birthday book. Send out a happy birthday or congratulate people on an anniversary. But yeah, this whole time zone thing is just, everything's out of whack in our country right now as far as time zones go. But I was in the I kind of wished that we would have, that in Manitoba we would have adopted permanent standard time instead of daylight savings time. But regardless, I guess I'm pleased with the fact that we won't have to worry about changing the clocks back and forward every year. But yeah, right now things are a little bit messy as far as time zones go. And again, 204-638-7878. 11 degrees here in Dauphin. Sun coming up. Some cloud out there too. Looks like a 60% chance of showers late this morning and this afternoon, and 60% chance of showers at night tonight. Then right back to clear sky tomorrow, sunshine on Friday. The Dauphin Kings also in action on Friday at home at Credit Union Place, playing the Stampeders at 7 o'clock. And that is all for today's birthday book.
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5: 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At the Winnipeg Commodity Exchange, November canola down $4.60 to $819.70. To the Chicago Board of Trade, December spring wheat is down four at 732 and a quarter. December winter wheat is down eight at 773 and a quarter. December oats down 2 and a quarter at 412 and a quarter. December wheat is down 6 and a quarter this morning at 7.11. December corn is down 6 to 5.30 and three quarters. November soybeans down 9 and a quarter at 13.16 and a quarter. December soybean meal down $1.10 at $369.60. December soybean oil down 48 cents to $67.44. Prices at the Chicago Mercantile Exchange yesterday, December live cattle was down 2.55, closing at 219.45. November feeder cattle was down 2.9, closing at 332.2. And December lean hogs was up 1.2 at 71 even. 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

that tune, George Baker's selection, Little Green Bag, on our Wednesday morning. It's Alec Woolstrom with you until 9 o'clock. Right now, 11 degrees here in Dauphin. News now at 7 o'clock coming up in a little bit. It's also day 2 for green bin / yard waste pickup here in Dauphin. Day 4 for the Mountain View School Division, and no bus cancellations or anything like that to let you know about this morning. The Dauphin Kings have another home-and-home set coming up this weekend, Friday and Saturday. Friday's game is at Credit Union Place at 7 o'clock against the Swan Valley Stampeders. And then those two teams the very next day, Saturday the 26th, will head right back up to Swan Valley and play another game once again at 7 o'clock. So that's a couple of games coming up for the Kings this weekend. The U18 Parkland Rangers also have a couple of games, one on Saturday at 7:30, and then the very next day at 1:30 in the afternoon on Sunday. News now at 8, coming up in a little bit. Lend off the hour with Doc Walker. Good morning.

0: Good morning. I'm CKDM's Jeff Henson with news now to 8 o'clock for Eastside Furniture and Appliances. We'll find out throughout the day today who is running for municipal councils and school boards in the 2026 municipal elections that are slated for next month. Yesterday at 4:30 was the deadline for candidates to file their nomination papers for the October 28th vote. Keep tuned to our website throughout the day today for lists of candidates in all Parkland communities and municipalities as they are made available. The Dauphin Tim Hortons restaurant is announcing last night that they're not quite ready yet to open their mobile trailer as renovations begin to the inside of the restaurant. In a post on Facebook, the restaurant said they hope to be ready with the mobile trailer sometime this afternoon. Last weekend was great for Dauphinites looking to clear up some space in their homes or find bargains around the city, or both. Christian Laughlin, city councillor, said that the annual giveaway weekend went very well and that the weather certainly boosted how the city showed out.
1: It's been a really good success for a number of years now, and the weather was pretty good over the weekend too, so I saw a lot of people have items on their front, boulevards and areas in front of their homes and stuff.
0: Laughlin said at this point the giveaway weekend has been run so much and has become such a staple of the community that city staff have it down to a science. The city is applying the knowledge gained from running the giveaway weekend for years to the newly created citywide yard sale weekend, which had its second version earlier this year. Fusion Credit Union's Full Circle Fund is a way for the company to invest back into the communities that support them, and they are using the fund to give back in a big way to the Gilbert Plains Lions Club. The Lions Club submitted an application for funding of their outdoor pickleball and tennis courts project and are receiving $2,500 for the project. Over the past year, Fusion Credit Union's Full Circle Fund has supported several Parkland organizations, including $5,000 to Dauphin Minor Baseball for diamond improvements. If you have a community project that's eligible for the Full Circle Fund, Fusion encourages you to apply. Their fall application deadline is October the 11th. And Premier Wab Kanoo says the province remains on track to balance the budget next year after reporting that last year's finances came roughly in line with expectations. The province, in a audited accounts, said on Monday that it had an $832 million deficit last year. That's not far from the $794 million deficit it originally forecast through, though far better than the $1.67 billion deficit it warned about in its December update. Finance Minister Adrian Salah said the turnaround happened largely because the trade war with the United States did not affect the economy as much as feared. The result meant a boost to income tax, reflecting better wages and more economic growth than expected, as well as individual, corporate, and other taxes ending up $558 million above budget. Weather details are on the way next.
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0: The weather is a presentation of Love and Pearson Group. Increasing cloud this morning, 60% chance of showers late this morning and into the afternoon. A high of 20 degrees expected. Cloudy with a 60% chance of showers or drizzle this evening, dropping to a low of 13. Clearing tomorrow with a high of 25 and an overnight low of 8. Sunshine Friday with a high of 28 degrees. 60% chance of showers that evening and a low of 13. Cloudy with a 70% chance of showers Saturday and a high of 22 with a low of 7. And sunny and 19 degrees on Sunday. Right now in Dauphin, it's a cloudy sky. The wind from the south at 5 kilometers an hour. 93% is the humidity and it's 11 degrees. Sports is next.
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0: Sam Swanton led the Dauphin Kings with 5 points over opening weekend. Right behind him was Colin Frederick, who found the back of the net 3 times. That puts him second on the team in scoring. Frederick scored 21 goals with Pilot Mountain last season and has picked up right where he left off with the Kings. Head coach and general manager Brian Crum will be looking for that offense production to continue as Dauphin prepares for its first rivalry weekend of the season.
6: Just from watching him in Pilot Mountain last year, and I knew that he was going to be a kid that would never give up on a play. There was some offensive upside there. I didn't know how well it would translate to our league, obviously coming in as a rookie, but for him to have some success early is very, very positive for us. So as long as he keeps doing, you know, the good things, you know, on both sides of the puck, I think he's going to have a pretty successful season. So yeah, very happy with Colin and the weekend that he had.
0: Rivalry weekend opens on Friday night at Credit Union Place against Swan Valley at 7 o'clock. Kings are also expecting to have newcomer Brody Green in the lineup as he was acquired earlier this week from the Steinbach Pistons. After a summer on the golf course, Brian Munns is shifting his focus to the rink. Darnell Duff has details.
7: Munns has been hired as the Manitoba Junior Hockey League's Manager of League Development, where he'll work with teams to raise operational hockey standards and help deliver a consistent, high-quality experience for players, coaches, and fans. He'll also take on special projects across the league. His first official game came on Friday in Niverville, where the Nighthawks raised their Centennial Cup banner before knocking off the Winnipeg Monarchs. And as a new MJHL season gets underway, there's a clear theme across the league: youth. The Dauphin Kings have 11 rookies. Nipawa has 16. Northern Manitoba has 13. Portage has 10, Selkirk 17, Steinbach 11, Swan Valley 10, Verdun 11, Weiwei Capo 9, and Winkler 12. The Blues lead the league with 23 rookies, while the Monarchs have 15. The MJHL, it's younger than ever, and while some wonder if that could hurt the level of competition, Munn sees an opportunity. He says a younger league can be a positive, creating more opportunities for players to develop and grow.
8: The two words that I would look at are youthful enthusiasm, right? Like they're not afraid to go out there, and there's going to be mistakes, right? Hockey and sport is full of mistakes, right? It's just how you're able to handle those from a player's standpoint and a coach's standpoint. So if junior A hockey goes a little bit younger here for a little bit until kind of that line evens out again and everybody kind of falls into place from, again, to what we talked about for college, whether it's Canadian or American, and then major junior hockey down to our league, I don't see an issue with that at all.
7: The 2026-27 MJHL season is underway. 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
0: MJHL last night, Norman over Weiwei 6-3. Selkirk beat Nipawa 3-2 in overtime. NHL preseason, Edmonton beat the Jets 2-1 in overtime. For local news anytime, go to 730ckdm.com.

Very jaunty, whistly tune by the Association to start off the 8 o'clock hour. Windy here on CKDM. Great song to whistle along to. It's normally you don't want to be whistling in the wind, but in this case, that is all right. Right now it is 11 degrees here in Dauphin. Can kind of see the clouds starting to cover the sky slowly but surely. As we make it through this morning, forecast does call for increasing cloudiness today and a strong 60% chance of showers late this morning and this afternoon. It is also day two today for green bin / yard waste pickup in Dauphin, and nothing for bus cancellations to let you know about so far this morning. I suppose at this point, safe to say there won't be any, but sometimes they can come in rather later in the morning. Here's the James Barker Band.

0: And just a quick heads up this morning from the Mountain View School Division. No bus cancellations, but a couple are running a little late. Ethelbert Bus E3 is running 15 minutes late, and Roblin Bus R6 running 25 minutes late. Again, that's for the Mountain View School Division this morning. Ethelbert Bus E3 running 15 minutes late, and Roblin Bus R6 running 25 minutes late.
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0: That's Not Yet by High Valley here on CKDM. Alec Woolston with you until 9 o'clock this morning. Weather forecast and primetime headlines on the way in a bit. Here's Brett Eldridge, Drunk on Your Love.
1: The second you walked through the door, I caught a buzz.

0: Stompa by Serena Ryder on our Wednesday morning. And at this time, now joined by Matthew Bertrand on the phone line. How's it going, Matthew?
1: Pretty good, you?
0: Not too bad, not too bad. How's your week going so far?
1: Yeah, pretty good. I've been biking this week.
0: Oh, yeah? It's still some nice weather to get out on the bicycle, eh?
1: Yeah, I like biking to work. It's fun.
0: Yeah, of course. So especially if, yeah, you get to bike to work every day, that's a great thing. Are the leaves changing color around St. Rose there?
1: It's sort of. It's getting cooler and cooler out.
0: Yeah. And then out of nowhere, it's just going to happen big time. Everything's just going to change color.
1: Yeah, I think it'll be cold, and I don't like being cold.
0: Yeah, me either. So you've got a joke all ready for us this morning?
1: Of course.
0: All right.
2: Time for a joke by Matthew Bertrand.
0: And go ahead whenever you're ready, Matthew.
1: What do you call a horse that lives next door?
0: What do you call a horse that lives next door? What do you call that?
1: Your neighbor.
2: That was a joke by Matthew Bertrand.
0: Oh, Matthew, that was great. Any other plans? Are you going to be at the Kings game on Friday? I saw you on Saturday.
1: I hope so.
0: Yeah, I'm pretty sure I saw you popped by the booth last Saturday, or at least you walked by and waved, right?
1: Yeah. I'm more to the Kings games.
0: Right on.
1: I like going to Kings games. They're fun.
0: Yeah, and despite the result last time, that was still a pretty good game on Saturday, wasn't
1: it? Yeah, but they just saw some more pucks in the net.
0: Yes, exactly. I agree. All right, Matthew, well, thank you very much for calling, and you have a great rest of your day.
1: You too.
0: Oh, and one more question. Is there a barbecue at Rose Inc. on Friday?
1: I think so this Friday. I can go ask.
0: Okay. Yeah, you just let me know whenever you can.
1: Yep.
0: All right. You take care.
1: You too.
0: All right. Bye-bye.
1: Bye-bye.
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4: Good morning, I'm Jeff Henson, and it's time for the 8:30 Primetime News Headlines, brought to you by Gowan Canada. We'll find out later today who will be running for municipal councils and school boards in the 2026 municipal elections. Yesterday at 4:30 was the deadline for candidates to file their nomination papers for the October 28th vote. Dauphin Tim Hortons restaurant announcing last night that they're not quite ready to open their mobile trailer as of yet, as renovations begin on the inside of the restaurant. In a post on Facebook, the restaurant says they hope to be ready to open by sometime this afternoon. Last weekend was great for Dauphinites looking to clear up some space in their homes or find bargains around the city, or both. Christian Lockwood, city councilor, said the annual giveaway weekend went very well, and with the weather certainly boosting how the city showed up. And Fusion Credit Union's Full Circle Fund is a way for them to invest back into the communities that support them. And they've used the fund to give back in a big way to the Gilbert Plains Lions Club. The Lions Club submitted an application for funding of their outdoor pickleball and tennis court project and are receiving $2,500. In sports, Dauphin Kings adding some proven scoring help up front as they get set to take on Swan Valley this weekend. I'll have news now, coming up at 9.
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0: Increasing cloudiness in the forecast today with a 60% chance of showers late this morning and this afternoon. A high of 20 and a low of 13 with a cloudy sky and a 60% chance of showers at night tonight. Tomorrow things clearing up during the day with a high of 25 and a low of 8 with a clear sky at night. Friday, that's the day that comes with a high of 28. Also a sunny day in the forecast. Then 60% chance of showers Friday night, leading to a cloudy Saturday with a 70% chance of showers and a high of 22. And then Sunday back to sunny weather with a high of 19. Right now it's 12 degrees in Roblin and Brandon, 11 in Winnipeg, Wasagaming and Shoal Lake, 10 in the Paw and Yorkton, 9 in Portage and Fisher Branch Ashern, 8 in McCreary and Swan River, and then here in Dauphin. It's getting cloudier. Humidity is at 93%. Wind out of the south at 5 kilometers. And it's 11.
11: 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CKDM.

0: And so far, a rating of 10 from Janice for today's Hump Day Haha, which was, what do you call the horse next door? Your neighbor. Matthew did it a little bit better than I did. Also, a couple of bus delays for the Mountain View School Division that came through earlier this hour. Ethelbert bus E3 was running a little bit behind at 15 minutes late, and also an update with Roblin bus R6, which was running 25 minutes late, but about 15 minutes ago got an update saying Roblin bus R6 is canceling remaining rural pickups, and the route will only pick up in town, and maybe up to 10 minutes late.
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5: This report brought to you by Verdant Ag and Parts and Coyote Tractor. New comments from Belarus President Alexander Lukashenko suggest the country is not currently in a position to significantly increase potash exports to the United States. U.S. President Donald Trump announced Monday that his administration is working on a major potash supply deal with Belarus, suggesting it could be purchased for less than current Canadian supplies. The announcement resulted in a lot of pushback from Saskatchewan Premier Scott Moe. Premier Moe took to X in response to the news, noting that more than 40 countries, including Canada and its allies, have sanctions against Belarus for supporting Vladimir Putin's invasion of Ukraine. The premier went on to describe Belarusian potash as blood potash and questioned the rationale of replacing Saskatchewan production with product that would need to move through Russia before reaching North American markets. During a September 21st meeting with Vladimir Orlovsky, the chairman of the State Customs Committee of Belarus, Lukashenko discussed Belarus's efforts to redirect trade flows away from Western markets and toward Asia and Russia in response to sanctions and other economic pressures. He said, even if we wanted to supply potash to other Western markets, we simply do not have those volumes as everything is already contracted. We'll have the weekly Manitoba Agriculture Crop Report on today's AgriView, the noon hour edition on 7:30 CKDM.
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0: 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The Dauphin Hero Club has an open house today, starting at 10 o'clock this morning, going until 2 in the afternoon at their new location at 213 Main Street North. Stop by, meet the members, learn about the programs, and check out the new space. The West Region Health Ben will be at the Gambler First Nation Health Office today from 11 this morning until 2 in the afternoon, providing information and supplies for harm reduction, naloxone kits, drug testing strips, and more. The Asher and Central School hosts a Terry Fox Barbecue fundraiser today from 11:30 to 12:45 at the school by the east doors. 100% of the proceeds will go to the Terry Fox Foundation. And Yellowhead Manor in Neepawa hosting a community meal today featuring tasty chili with a bun, cake, and coffee from noon to 1:30. 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

That's Justin Moore on our Wednesday morning, and that does it for me. It's, definitely looking like it's slowly but surely getting a little more cloudier, and that is what the forecast calls for today. Increasing cloudiness, strong chance of showers late this morning and this afternoon as well. But we have news at 9 o'clock. We've got a weather forecast in there, a look at the business world as well, all coming up in a few minutes. I'll leave you with Prairie Oyster, Unbelievable Love.

0: Good morning. I'm CKDM's Jeff Henson with news now to 9 o'clock for Arc Skin Laser Veins. We'll find out later today who's running for municipal councils and school boards in the 2026 municipal election. Yesterday at 4:30 was the deadline for candidates to file their nomination papers for the October 28th vote. Keep tuned to our website later today for the list of candidates in all Parkland communities and municipalities as they become available. If you're craving a cruller and a double-double this morning, you'll have to wait a little longer to get your fill from Tim Hortons in Dauphin. They announced on Facebook last night that they're not quite ready yet to open their mobile trailer today, adding they hope to have it open by later on today. The trailer has been brought in to serve drive-through and walk-up customers, while the inside of the restaurant undergoes renovations over the next few weeks. Dauphin residents wanting to give away unwanted items or browse the curbs for additions to their homes had a great time doing so last weekend. Christian Lachlan, city councilor, said the annual giveaway weekend went very well this year, and the good weather certainly played a big part of that. The city has been running the giveaway weekend for years, so it's only natural that city staff have it down pat.
1: It's been run so many times now, it's basically a routine for the staff. I mean, the staff do a great job of getting the word out, whether it be on Facebook or through the media like CKDM, the Dauphin Herald.
0: They are taking lessons learned from running the giveaway weekend for such a long time and applying them to the new citywide yard sale weekend, the second one of which took place earlier this year. Gilbert Plains Lions Club getting a boost from Fusion Credit Union's Full Circle Fund. They're giving $2,500 to the Lions Club outdoor pickleball and tennis court project in yet another way that they give back to the communities that support them. Since 2018, the Full Circle Fund has given more than $1.1 million to Parkland communities and organizations, supporting more than 200 projects, such as $25,000 for the Roblin Children's Center for Playground Renewal and Safety Enhancement. If you have a community project that's eligible for the Full Circle Fund, Fusion encourages you to apply. Their fall application deadline's coming up in a few weeks on October the 11th. Fans of rock legends Led Zeppelin and Heart will want to be at the Watson Art Center this Saturday night. I Heart Zeppelin, which covers music from both bands, will be performing there to kick off the Watson's 2026-27 concert series. Cam Bennett with the Watson amazed at how lead singer Saul James can pull off songs from both rock legends.
2: Not many people can pull off a Robert Plant. Or an Ann Wilson, really, right? Like, those are both some pretty extraordinary vocalists. And if you've seen the clips online, you know that Saul can do it. And it's just like, it's going to just rattle the roof, I think.
0: Local band Red Lemon will open the show. 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
0: Increasing clouds, 60% chance of showers late this morning and into the afternoon with a high of 20 degrees. Cloudy with a 60% chance of showers or drizzle tonight and a low of 11. Clearing tomorrow with a high of 25 and a low of 8 degrees. Sunny up to 28 on Friday. 60% chance of showers in the evening and a low of 13. 70% chance of showers on Saturday with a high of 22 and a low of 7. And sunny at 19 on Sunday. It is cloudy in Dauphin, the wind from the east-southeast at 4, 90% is the humidity, and it's 12. Business Report is next.
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0: On the markets this morning, the TSX is down 410 points to 35,925.01. In New York, the Dow Jones is down 186 points, 51,683.41. The NASDAQ, meanwhile, is down 113 points at 27,128.85. Crude oil on the day so far up $1.47 a barrel at $91.98. And the Canadian dollar is trading at 70.94 cents U.S. Sports is next.
5: In recognition of the National Day for Truth and Reconciliation, everyone's invited to Mumaway Park by the Rotary Arena in Dauphin on Tuesday, September 29th, starting at 11 a.m. The gathering includes lunch, puppet shows, kids' activities, and door prizes. 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
0: After scoring 7 goals on opening weekend, the Dauphin Kings have added more firepower. Kings acquiring forward Brody Green from the Steinbach Pistons for the playing rights to Wyatt Dick and future considerations. Breen posted 30 points in 30 games with Steinbach last season after recording 35 points with the Winnipeg Blues as a rookie. Kings head coach and GM Brian Crum expects Green to make an immediate offensive impact.
6: I think he was kind of the missing piece in our lineup that I was happy to land. So for him to come in, he's going to be, he's going to add an offensive element that I think we were missing. He's a 20-year-old. He has lots of experience, and lots of experience producing. Very, very happy with that. And we'll see what he kind of looks like this weekend.
0: Kings are back in action Friday night in Dauphin against the Swan Valley Stampeders. In the MJHL last night, Norman got by Weiwei 6-3, Selkirk over Neepawa 3-2 in overtime. And David Spurr kicked things off as a champion with Golf Manitoba staging 16 events from May 28th to September 2nd. Darnell Duff highlights a great summer on the course.
7: Manitoba also made its mark nationally, bringing home 2 team titles. David White, Todd Fanning, and Jay Doyle captured the interprovincial title at the Canadian Men's Senior Championships. Then Jordy Lutz, David Spurr, and Brandon's Evan Nachtigall won the interprovincial title at the Canadian Men's Mid-Amateur Championship in Brantford, Ontario, the province's first team win at the event since 2005, and Evan also finished 2nd individually. 16 events throughout the province, 2 national team titles, 1 unforgettable summer. Brian Munns, Golf Manitoba's Director of Communications and Development, says it was a year to remember on the links.
8: Yeah, it was a historic year to have 2 teams win national titles for sure. We're still looking back in the record books. We've got the Golf Canada staff looking into that to see if Manitoba's ever won in the same year 2 events on a national stage. So very obviously proud of the way the high development players have been able to perform this year. And we see the junior program continuing to improve.
7: Munns has now been hired as manager of league development for the Manitoba Junior Hockey League.
0: For local news anytime, go to 730ckdm.com.

Isn't that just a great song? Somebody That I Used to Know by Gautier. I'm Mara. I'll be joining you until 2 o'clock today. So thanks for tuning in and hanging out with me. And with that song, I cannot tell you how happy it makes me to see that song on the lineup. Because since Doechii came out with her song Anxiety, which heavily samples that song, whenever I hear the start of it, I start to feel a bit of anxiety because I never know which one it's going to be. I remember when Doechii first came out with her song, I think it was, 2020, she came out with the song, and all of a sudden, it's on all of the radio stations. I'm hearing it, and I go, oh my gosh, I have not heard this song in so long. I'm so excited, ready to start singing, and then it would be Doechii. Not that there's anything wrong with her song, but it wasn't the original, and I always thought it was. So seeing that song on the lineup this morning already has made my morning, and it's just started. It is 9:13. We've got lots going on this week today. Of course, looking a little bit more cloudy than it was yesterday. But if you have heard the weather forecast, Friday, high of 28. Kind of crazy for a September afternoon. It's Jason McCoy.

0: Jason McCoy. It's 9:16 on your Wednesday morning. Wednesday, halfway through the work week, halfway to the weekend, and halfway to the Dauphin Kings' next game. That is on Friday. And the Kings, they've been off to a really exciting start to the season. Their first game came down to overtime. They ended up, fortunately, losing it to Selkirk 5-6 in overtime. And then their first home game, that was almost overtime. If you were in the crowd, I'm sure you were on the edge of your seat like I was. They were down 3-2. The final 10 seconds are going. They are at the net. They almost had it. But Selkirk, they were able to just about keep it the puck out of the net. So it didn't quite go to overtime, but it was a very exciting game. And that is just the first two of the season. They're off to a great start. And if you want to catch their next game, that is on Friday. Credit Union Place, they're hosting the Swan Valley Stampeders, and that game starts at 7. You can get your tickets, and if you would like to get your season tickets, those are still available for you as well.
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Great song, crazy little thing called love. It's 9:22, a cloudy 12 degrees out in Dauphin. And if you were stopping by Tim Hortons in Dauphin on your way to work, you might have noticed things are looking a little bit different over there. As a quick reminder, they are having some renovations that are going to be starting up shortly. They're going to be ongoing for quite a bit. They were closed yesterday, and then yesterday they did have a mobile Tim's mobile truck that did drive in, and that is parked in their parking lot. They're still setting it up at the morning. They are still setting it up right now, and it will be closed for this morning. But they're going to try and get that up and running as soon as possible. So keep an eye on that for once that is up and running, and that will be serving your coffee. And their drive-through is going to be serving food as well. Just on the inside, they're having renovations done. And it's 9:23. Here's Hometown Heroes, the Red Claws. Remember.

0: Today is looking like a big one for the Watson Art Center for Dauphin Culture Days as well. It is going to be the I Heart Zeppelin performance. As a quick reminder, as I'm sure you've been hearing about them all morning, I Heart Zeppelin, they are a Heart and Led Zeppelin cover band that I believe they originate in Winnipeg, and they are coming to Dauphin to perform at the Watson Art Center on Saturday. And it's also the first concert of the 2026-2027 Watson Art Center concert series as well. If you'd like to get tickets just for the show, tickets are $45. And because it's the first show, that does mean that you do have a few days if you want to get the concert series pass and get the biggest discount by seeing all of the shows, because this is the first one of the series. I imagine this one's going to be a pretty exciting one. I'm sure you can picture the Watson Art Center when you have the kind of theater-like seats at the top on the balcony, and then whether it's going to be rows or tables down on the actual main floor itself by the stage. There isn't a seat that's really far away. I picture big concerts where you're kind of like packed in shoulder to shoulder, or the seats are really close together. You don't have that with the Watson. And because it's a rock concert as well, the sound is really going to carry as well. So it does sound pretty exciting. Also, if you know of the band Red Lemon, they've performed a few different times in different places here in Dauphin. They're a local band. They're also a rock band, and they're going to be opening for I Heart Zeppelin as well. So that's pretty exciting. Again, if you want to see that show, that is happening Saturday night. Show starts at 7:30. I believe doors open at 6:45, and tickets for the show are $45. If you want to get the Watson Art Center concert series, check out our ticket window. You can find a link there.
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0: 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Increasing cloudiness expected today. There is a 60% chance of showers late this morning and this afternoon. Wind from the south, 20 kilometers an hour, high 20. Clouds, and once again, a 60% chance of showers later tonight. Overnight low, 13. Clearing conditions tomorrow morning, high 25, humidex 30. Clear skies tomorrow night, low 8. Expect sunshine Friday morning, high 28. Clouds with a chance of showers at night, low 13. Saturday clouds, chance of showers in the morning, high 22. Clear skies at night, low 7. And Sunday sunshine in the morning, high 19. Overnight low 4. It's 10 in McCreary as well as 10 in Yorkton. 11 Fisher Branch with Sagaming and Portage. 12 in Winnipeg, Shoal Lake, Roblin, The Paw. And 13 in Swan River and Brandon. Currently in Dauphin, it's cloudy. Wind from the east, southeast, 4 kilometers an hour. Humidity is 90%, and Dauphin it's 12.
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School is in full swing now. It's been enough time. We're starting to get into a bit of a routine. How are the kids liking it? Hopefully they are still having a great time by now. This is when you start to get a little bit of the homework and it's more of the school aspect that does come back, but you do make some new friends, get to meet new people, and just have a great time. So hopefully the kids are enjoying school. A quick reminder that as we are driving around school zones or even outside of school zones, really, you know, town's only so big, and you do see quite a few people and kids walking to school. Just make sure that we are slowing down in the morning in school zones, and especially when you do see kids walking to school. It's 9:38. Here's Terry Clark.

0: on Friday, I suspect we are going to be hearing a Go Bombers Go potentially on the bargain bin, because the Winnipeg Blue Bombers, they are playing after their bye week. And I have to say, a bye week never feels quite so long as towards the end of it when there is a game quickly approaching. I feel like they have not played in forever, and really it was just 1 week off, but they are now going to be playing again on Friday. They are hosting against Toronto. That game is at 7, and if you want to tune into that game, as usual, tune in to CKDM. We are a member of the Winnipeg Blue Bomber Radio Network, and we will be broadcasting that game. So if you can't make it in person and you still want to catch the game, tune in from wherever you are. 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
5: 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November canola down $5.50 at $818.80 to the Chicago Board of Trade. December spring wheat is currently down 8 at $7.28 and a quarter. December winter wheat is down 11 and 3 quarters at $7.69 and a half. December oats currently down 2 and a quarter at $4.12 and a quarter. December wheat is down 10 at $7.07 and a quarter. December corn down 7 and 3 quarters at $5.29. November soybeans down 11 and 3 quarters at $13.13 and 3 quarters. December soybean meal is down 10 cents to $370.60. December soybean oil down 62 cents at $67.30. And prices at the Chicago Mercantile Exchange, December live cattle is up to this morning at 221.45. November feeder cattle up 3.05 to 226.25. December lean hogs down 0.7 at 70.3. 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
1: George Strait, 9:55. Have you ever tried your hand at poetry? Are you a fan? If it's something you think you would like to try out, there is a poetry night happening tonight as part of Dauphin's Culture Days. And I'll tell you more about it in our next hour. Wrapping this one up, it's Keith Urban, CKDM.

0: Good morning. I'm CKDM's Jeff Henson with News Now to 10 o'clock. We'll find out later today and into tomorrow who is running for municipal councils and school boards in the 2026 municipal elections next month. Yesterday at 4:30 was the deadline for candidates to fill their nomination papers for the October 28th vote. They do have 24 hours since that deadline yesterday to withdraw from the race if they wish, which is why we will not find out some results until tomorrow. Some, though, are starting to release results today. Keep tuned to our website throughout the day today for the list of candidates in Parkland communities and municipalities, as well as Parkland area school boards. Dauphin Tim Hortons Restaurant announcing last night that they're not quite ready to open their mobile trailer this morning as renovations begin on the inside of the restaurant. In a post on Facebook, the restaurant said that they hope to be ready to open by sometime this afternoon. Last weekend was great for Dauphinites looking to clear up some space in their homes or find bargains around the city or both. Christian Laughlin, city councillor, said that the annual giveaway weekend went very well and that the weather certainly boosted how the city showed out.
1: It's been a really good success for a number of years now, and the weather was pretty good over the weekend too, so I saw a lot of people have items on their front, boulevards and areas in front of their homes and stuff.
0: Laughlin said at this point, the giveaway weekend has been so much been run so much, and it's become such a staple of the community that city staff have it down to a science. The city is applying the knowledge gained from running the giveaway weekend for years to the newly created citywide yard sale weekend, the second of which was held earlier this year. First show of the 2026-27 Watson Arts Center Concert Series is set for Saturday night. Cam Bennett with the Watsons says they are proud to welcome I Heart Zeppelin from Winnipeg to the Watson stage.
2: Featuring Saul James on vocals. And how this event actually happened was Saul was playing Gilbert Plains in 2025 at the Legion. And I remember seeing her at the Watson, oh, this is several years back, and just thinking, what an powerful voice this woman has, right? And so I reached out to her and said, you know, we'd love to get you back to the Watson. And she said, well, I'd love to come back.
0: I Heart Zeppelin plays a combination of songs from Led Zeppelin and Heart. Dauphin's Red Lemon will open the show. Doors open at 6:45 Saturday night. Show beginning at 7:30. Tickets, $45 each, and are available at the Watson. 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The public is asked to stop by the dealership and help fill up an F-150 with most needed supplies for back-to-school season. In particular, they are looking for oatmeal and dry cereals, soda crackers, canned fish and meats, individual juice boxes, nut-free granola bars, and canned vegetables. You can drop off these items at Dauphin Ford during office hours. Weather details are next.
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0: Increasing cloud today, 60% chance of showers later this morning and into the afternoon with a high of 20 degrees. Cloudy with a 60% chance of showers or drizzle tonight and a low of 13. Clearing tomorrow, a high of 25 with an overnight low of 8. 28 in the sunshine on Friday, but a good chance we'll see shower activity Friday night with a low of 13. 70% chance of showers on Saturday with a high of 22 and a low of 7. Sunny on Sunday and a high of 19 degrees. Right now in Dauphin, it is cloudy. The wind from the south-southwest at 11 kilometers an hour. 74% is the humidity. It's currently 17. Sports with Darnell Duff is next.
4: West Region Treaty 2 and 4 Health Services, in recognition of the National Day for Truth and Reconciliation, invites everyone to the 8th Avenue Hall in Dauphin, September 29th, from 10 till 2. There will be presenters, Indigenous vendors, entertainment, including the Megan Bramley Memorial Steppers, orange shirt painting, and a light lunch. In recognition of the National Day for Truth and Reconciliation, come down to the 8th Avenue Hall in Dauphin, September 29th, from 10 till 2.
5: Sam Swanton made his MJHL debut with the Dauphin Kings in the 2023-24 season, appearing in two games. He played two more the following season before becoming a full-time King last year, recording 3 goals and 4 points in 18 games. And now as the 2026-27 season is underway, Sam is back in the blue and white for his second full season, and he's expected to take on a much bigger role on the Kings' back end. A Dauphin product, Swanton came through the Parkland U18 Rangers before joining his hometown Kings. After years of working his way up, wearing the blue and white means something special. And this season, he's ready to help his hometown team take the next step.
6: It's an honor to be able to represent the Crest and the community. Being from Dauphin, it's a big part of the community, and I'm really happy to be a part of it.
5: Sam had a strong preseason, scoring once and adding 3 points in as many games, and he's carried that momentum into the regular season. Through 2 games, the Dauphin star has exploded for 5 assists, 4 in the Kings' overtime loss on opening night, and another in the Assiniboine College home opener. He's already surpassed last year's point total, and he's quick to credit his teammates for the hot start.
6: When you throw up more points in 2 games than you did last season, and like, I'm sure I got a decent amount of confidence, and I'm really looking forward to just bringing that into the season and building off of what I have accumulated so far.
5: Sam and the Kings are back in action on Friday night when they host the Swan Valley Stampeders. Houston, we do not have liftoff, at least not yet. NHL Commissioner Gary Bettman grounded talks of expansion to the booming city or to the capital of Texas being imminent just 3 months after announcing the opening of a process to explore the feasibility of a second franchise in the Lone Star State. It was after the June Board of Governors meeting that Bettman announced the NHL was granting exclusivity to possible expansion in Houston or Austin to the Friedkin family, with Dan Friedkin, the CEO of the Friedkin Group, serving as the owner of what would become the NHL's 33rd franchise. He added that expansion to either city would require an approximate $3.5 billion investment from the family, which would include the expansion fee to the NHL and the cost of construction for a new arena. But, as of yesterday afternoon, the commissioner was unwilling to suggest the NHL was doing anything other than due diligence on a serious bidder for potential expansion. And a legend will take the hill for the Toronto Blue Jays today, as Max Scherzer is set to start the opener of a double dip against the Baltimore Orioles at 12:30. The plan for Game 2 is still to be determined. Toronto's postseason hopes are all but extinguished as the reigning AL champion enters action today, needing to win out while either the Chicago White Sox or Guardians lose out in order to play in October. Scherzer, like many Blue Jays pitchers, has endured an injury-riddled season, making just 16 starts with a 6.07 ERA and 54 strikeouts over 72 and two-thirds innings. That's it. That's all from the CKDM Sports Desk.

Good morning. How's the day going so far? It's 10:11. I'm Mara. I'll be joining you until 2 o'clock. We've got our Western Bakery Bargain Bin up in an hour. If you have any faxes, texts, or emails you'd like to send over, feel free to send them over now or in an hour's time. Try and get them on today's Bargain Bin. We've got lots going on this week and over next week. And one more day after that with Dauphin Culture Days, an event a day. If you want to see the full schedule, I have seen quite a few different pamphlets around town, or you can keep listening. We will be covering that schedule in this hour. What's going on this week? So keep listening for that. Somebody's daughter. 10 on 10, CKDM.

0: I'm looking at the Dauphin Culture Day schedule here in studio, one of the pamphlets that you've probably been finding around town for this year's Dauphin Culture Days. And the event going on tonight is the Poetry and Prose Open Mic Night at the Watson Fire Hall. That starts at 7, and it got me thinking about poetry. I don't know a whole lot about it, but apparently there are a few different benefits for people who do practice poetry regularly. They have better memory from memorizing verses, better critical thinking when you're thinking of clever metaphors, you're thinking of themes, you're thinking of the right word. That also bleeds into a stronger vocabulary. Just have a better knowledge of words in general. And you also do have some benefits in building empathy, as well as in some self-discovery and some kind of deeper thinking, critical thinking. There are a lot of benefits, sharper memory as well included to practicing poetry. If you'd like to see some masters at work, again, there is that Poetry and Prose Night happening at the Watson Fire Hall tonight. Now, everyone is welcome to give it a shot. If you would like to give it a try, this is a great place to try it. You know, might as well. Other people here, they are going to be practicing poetry, so you can maybe take some inspiration and give it a shot yourself. All they ask is that you do keep it to a 5-minute maximum, and when you're at the door, it is pay what you can. That's going to be happening tonight, Watson Fire Hall, at 7 p.m.
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It's 10:24, still a fairly cloudy one out in Dauphin, but it has warmed up a bit to 17 degrees. A forecasted high of 20 later today. The Rolling Stones, Start Me Up, CKVA.

0: Today is a pretty exciting day for the Dolphin Hero Club because they are having their open house for their new location. That's at 213 B Main Street North. Their open house started at 10, will be going all the way up until 2 o'clock. And they do invite everyone to stop by just to see the new space and meet the people at the Dolphin Hero Club. Just spend some time there and just get to, and once again, enjoy that new space. So if you want to stop by, open house anytime between now and 2 o'clock. Maybe stop by during lunch and you can see the new space and enjoy the new area.
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0: 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Increasing cloudiness today, a 60% chance of showers late this morning and this afternoon. Wind from the south, 20 kilometers an hour, high 20. Spec clouds tonight, once again a 60% chance of drizzle tonight as well. Wind from the south, 20 kilometers an hour, overnight low 13. Clearing conditions tomorrow morning, high 25, humidex 30. Clear skies tomorrow night, low 8. Friday sunshine in the morning, high 28. Clouds and a chance of showers at night, low 13. Saturday clouds and a chance of showers in the morning, high 22, low 7. And Sunday sunshine in the morning, high 19, overnight low 4. It's 12 in McCreary, 13 in Yorkton, Roblin, Shoal Lake, Fisher Branch, Wasagaming, and Portage. 14 in Brandon and the Paw, 15 in Winnipeg, also 15 in Swan River. Currently in Dauphin, it's cloudy. Wind from the south-southwest, 11 kilometers an hour. Humidity is 74%, in Dauphin at 17.
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All morning, I've been hearing the sound of phones ringing coming from the newsroom. As you may remember, or likely already are aware, yesterday was the deadline for anyone interested in submitting an application to run in municipal elections across the Parkland, which does mean that today the newsroom has been hard at work putting together a list of nominees in the Parkland for the upcoming municipal elections. It's not going to be a complete list as of yet, because some municipalities, they are waiting just 24 hours because there's a 24-hour period where anyone who has submitted an application can withdraw. So some municipalities are waiting until tomorrow to put out the finalized lists. But we do have a bit of a list compiled already, and that will be available for you at noon on our website. Check out our News Now page on our website at noon. You'll see some of the nominees that are listed for this year's municipal election, and then look back again tomorrow. That will be updated as more nominees become available.

0: Alabama Mountain Music. It's 10:44. If you maybe forgot to pack a lunch today to work, or maybe you held off purposely because you knew this was happening in Ashern, the Ashern Central School, they're hosting a Terry Fox barbecue fundraiser. That is between 11:30 and 12:45. It's happening at the school by the east doors. And 100% of proceeds, they are all being donated to the Terry Fox Foundation. So if you did not pack lunch today, or maybe if you did and you still want to stop by and pick something up, they're going to be selling hot dogs, hamburgers, cheeseburgers, chips, pop, as well as some homemade baking goods. So if you want to stop by for that, that is happening between 11:30 and 12:45.
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5: 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November canola is down $2.40 at $821.90. To the Chicago Board of Trade, December spring wheat is down 9 3/4 at $7.26.5. December winter wheat down 16 1/4 at $7.65. December oats is currently up 2 3/4 at $4.17 1/4. December wheat is down 11 1/4 at $7.06. December corn is down 7 1/2 to $5.29 1/4. November soybeans is down 10 3/4 at $13.14 3/4. December soybean meal is down 50 cents to $370.20. And December soybean oil down 64 cents at $67.28. Prices at the Chicago Mercantile Exchange. December live cattle up 3.025 at 222.475. November feeder cattle up 5.475 at 328.675. December lean hogs down 0.65 to 70.35. AgriView, the noon hour edition, comes up in about 45 minutes time. 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

I see a few messages have come through for today's Western Bakery Bargain Bin. 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
1: Tell them that story you were telling.

That's Blake Shelton. It's 10:57. Today's Western Bakery Bargain Bin will be up in just a few minutes. News now at 11 on the way. We're going to wrap up the hour with Good Jeans. 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

0: Good morning. I'm CKDM's Jeff Henson with news now to 11 o'clock for Dauphin Super 8. Well, if you've been craving a cruller and a double-double this morning, you're going to have to wait a little longer to get your fill from Tim Hortons. They announced on Facebook last night that they're just not quite ready to open their mobile trailer this morning, adding that they hope to have it ready to go later today. The trailer has been brought in to serve drive-through and walk-up customers, while the inside of the restaurant undergoes renovations over the next few weeks. Dauphin residents wanting to give away unwanted items or browse the curbs for additions to their home had a great time doing that over the weekend. Christian Laughlin, city councilor, said that the annual curbside giveaway weekend went very well this year and that the good weather played a big part. The city has been running the giveaway weekend for years, so it's only natural that city staff have it down pat.
1: It's been run so many times now. It's basically a routine for the staff. I mean, the staff do a great job of getting the word out, whether it be on Facebook or through the media like CKDM and the Dauphin Herald.
0: They're taking lessons learned from running the giveaway weekend for such a long time and applying them to the new citywide yard sale weekend, the second annual of which took place earlier this year. Area residents are being asked to help Dauphin Ford with a food drive that they recently launched. Until September 30th, you can stop by the dealership and help fill up an F-150 with food supplies needed for back-to-school season. In particular, they are looking for oatmeal and dry cereals, soda crackers, canned fish and meats, individual juice boxes, nut-free granola bars, and canned vegetables. All the food collected will be donated to the Dauphin Food Bank. You can drop off these items at Dauphin Ford during office hours. And fans of rock legends Led Zeppelin and Heart will want to be at the Watson Arts Center this Saturday night. I Heart Zeppelin, who covers music from both bands, will be performing there to kick off the Watson's 2026-27 concert series. Cam Bennett with the Watson amazed at how lead singer Saul James can pull off songs from both rock legends.
2: Not many people can pull off a Robert Plant. Or an Ann Wilson, really, right? Like, those are both some pretty extraordinary vocalists. And if you've seen the clips online, you know that Saul can do it. And it's just like, it's going to just rattle the roof, I think.
0: Local band Red Lemon will open the show. 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
0: The weather is a presentation of Fusion Credit Union. Increasing cloud throughout the day today, a 60% chance of showers with a high this afternoon of 20 degrees. Again, 60% chance of showers or drizzle tonight, dropping to a low of 13. Clearing tomorrow with a high of 25 and a low of 8. 28 in the sunshine for Friday, 60% chance of showers and a low of 13. 70% chance of showers and a high of 22 on Saturday with a low of 7. And sunny for Sunday with a high of 19 degrees. Cloudy right now in Dauphin. The wind from the south-southwest, 22, gusting to 32 kilometers an hour. 69% is the humidity, and it's 18 degrees. 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
6: Now, while there were certainly some bright spots, The team came away with just one of a possible 4 points. After a heartbreaking overtime loss on Friday night, the Kings had a chance to bounce back on Saturday. They battled back and made a late push. However, their comeback bid ultimately came up short. Despite the difficult start in the standings, there are plenty of positives for the Kings to build on, and Sam Swanton says there's a ton of optimism within the room as the team looks ahead.
7: We found a way to answer back. I find that we're going to be a really resilient team, and if we're going to be down 3-1, 5-1, 2-2, we're going to try and find a way to cash a check and put the puck in the back of the net to try to close out the game.
6: Sam himself had a sensational individual weekend, notching 5 assists. That's more points than he had all of last year. You can tune into my full chat with Sam during this week's Dauphin Kings Power Play show, starting Friday afternoon at 4:05. Houston, we do not have liftoff. At least not yet. NHL Commissioner Gary Bettman grounded talks of expansion to the booming city or to the capital of Texas being imminent just 3 months after announcing the opening of a process to explore the feasibility of a second franchise in the Lone Star State. It was after the June Board of Governors meeting that Bettman announced the NHL was granting exclusivity to possible expansion in Houston or Austin to the Friedkin family, with Dan Friedkin, the CEO of the Friedkin Group, serving as the owner of what would become the NHL's 33rd franchise. He added that expansion to either city would require an approximate $3.5 billion investment from the family, which would include the expansion fee to the NHL and the cost of construction for a new arena. But, as of yesterday afternoon, the commissioner was unwilling to suggest the NHL was doing anything other than due diligence on a serious bidder for potential expansion. And a legend will take the hill for the Toronto Blue Jays today, as Max Scherzer is set to start the opener of a double dip against the Baltimore Orioles at 12:30. The plan for Game 2 is still to be determined. Toronto's postseason hopes are all but extinguished as the reigning AL champion enters action today, needing to win out while either the Chicago White Sox or Guardians lose out in order to play in October. Scherzer, like many Blue Jays pitchers, has endured an injury-riddled season, making just 16 starts with a 6.07 ERA and 54 strikeouts over 72 and two-third innings. That's it. That's all from the CKDM Sports Desk.
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8: 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We do have a lost pet on our bargain bin today. A lost male cat named Jack. He is a tiger gray and has white paws. 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He went missing in Sifton a couple days before the flood. If you have seen Jack, please call 431-724-3123. And that is, again, a male cat, a tiger gray with white paws. 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
2: 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And if you don't get an answer, they do ask that you please leave a message just so they can get back to you. Now, our phone lines are open. If you have any listings you would like to make on today's bargain bin, give us a call, 204-638-7878. We do have a few minutes here left to go. So while we wait for some phone calls, we'll go back to the faxes, texts, and emails. I did see there was a lost pet on the bargain bin today. A lost male cat named Jack was last seen a few days in Sifton before the flood. He is a tiger gray, has white paws, and is wearing a green collar. If you have seen this cat, please give a call to 431-724-3123. That is 431-724-3123. Good morning, bargain bin.
4: 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It runs good. And my phone number is... Oh, we're down here at Minneota. My phone number is 562-3594.
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6: Good morning. I'm looking for a couple items. I'm looking for old golf carts that aren't running, and I'm also looking for old straw curling brooms. And the phone number is 204-937-4778.
2: And is that all for today? I believe so. Two looking for listings. First off, looking for old golf carts that are or are not running. And looking for some old straw curling brooms as well. Give a call to 204-937-4778. Good morning.

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1: Hello, looking for a snowmobile from 95 to 2000.
0: All right.
1: Phone number is 431-738-8811.
0: And now looking for a listing, looking for a snowmobile from 95 to 2000. If you have one, please call 431-738-8811. That is 204-738-8811. Good morning, Bargain Bin.
2: Yeah, good morning. I gave you the wrong phone number for that deep fryer.
0: Okay.
2: Should be 204-648-5904.
0: All right. I'll make that correction here. Thanks
2: Great,
0: for calling.
2: Thank you.
0: And that was probably a mistake on my end. 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And the phone number is 204-648-5904. Again, that is 204-648-5904. And our phone lines, never mind, just got a phone call here. 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
11: Your weather forecast brought to you by Gloria Gales. Cloudy conditions expected today. There is a 60% chance of showers this afternoon as well as this evening. Wind from the south 20 kilometers an hour, high 20, overnight low 13. Clearing conditions tomorrow morning, high 25, humidex 30. Clear skies tomorrow night, low 8. Expect sunny skies Friday morning, high 28, with clouds and a chance of showers at night, low 13. Saturday morning, clouds, chance of showers, high 22, low 7. And Sunday sunshine, high 19, low 4. It's 13 in Shoal Lake, 14 in Wissagaming, McCreary, Roblin, as well as Yorkton. 15 in Portage, 16 Fisher Branch in the Paw, 17 in Swan River in Winnipeg. Currently in Dauphin, it's partly cloudy. Wind from the south-southwest, 22 kilometers an hour, gusting to 32. Humidity is 69%, and Dauphin, it's 18.
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0: Mockman Turner Overdrive, 1135. That's Let It Ride. And we are now halfway through the work week, halfway through the school week, halfway left to go. And if you're looking for any exciting plans, the Watson Art Center, Saturday, there is a pretty exciting concert. And it's going to be starting at 7:30. I'll tell you more about it in just a few minutes. But it is looking exciting. So if you want to stop by for it, make sure to keep an ear out. It's Change My Mind, Rally Green.
1: If you showed up, I wouldn't let you in.

0: time.
1: If you are looking for something exciting to do on Saturday, a reminder that the I Heart Zeppelin concert is happening at the Watson Art Center. Concert starts at 7:30, and it's looking pretty exciting. I imagine if you are a fan of Rock in the Fields of Minnedosa, if you were there this year, this is a concert that you're going to want to go to as well. The band, I Heart Zeppelin, as it sounds, is a Heart and Led Zeppelin cover band, and they're quite good. So if you do want to see them perform, maybe make sure that you get your tickets a little bit earlier just in case, because Watson Art Center Concert Series concerts, that is a bit of a tongue twister. They have sold out before. I remember last year, ABBA Revisited, that is one that sold out, and that is one I did kick myself a little bit for waiting a little too long to get tickets for, because it looked like a lot of fun. So if this is a concert you want to go to, there's no harm in getting your ticket early. Tickets are $45 for it. Or what you could do as well, if you plan on going to all of the concerts anyway this year during the concert series 2026-2027, there still is time for you to get your concert series pass as well. If you want more information on that, check out our ticket window.
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1: Joining me in studio today for the preview of the noon hour edition of AgriView, it's Jeff Ensign. Good morning, Jeff.
6: Good morning, Mara. How are you doing today?
1: I'm not doing bad. Not doing bad.
6: Yes, we were actually jokingly singing some ABBA songs during the break there when you were talking about the ABBA concert that came through town earlier this year, I should say. Kind of kicking myself that I missed that one as well, too. So today is Wednesday, favorite day of the week for ag people, because it is the weekly Manitoba Agriculture Crop Report. Well, I don't know if it's favorite for some people, but it is for me. 24% of this year's crop in the Northwest is now harvested. That's up from 19% last week, but still really lagging behind the rest of the province. Everybody else kind of at the halfway mark or close to that. And Northwest and Southwest region is at only 27%. And they got little work done last week. At least some progress was made here in the Northwest. But a lot of wet fields down in the southwestern part of the province, and not much harvest there was done there last week. But we'll look back at the past week for both the Northwest and the Southwest, as well as everything province-wide in this week's crop report. We also have the five-day weather forecast and the ag calendar all coming up.
1: Well, thanks, Jeff. Thanks to the sponsor of this segment,
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1: 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If you live in Ashern, a reminder that going on right now, Ashern Central School is having their Terry Fox Barbecue Fundraiser. That will be running until 12:45 at the school by the East Doors. They're going to have some cheeseburgers, hamburgers, hot dogs, some chips, pop, and some homemade baking goods as well. So if you do live in Ashern, that could be something you stop by for. And in the Dauphin Public Library, they do have ongoing up until the 29th. They have their book sale. If you want to stop by and check that out, that's just happening at the Dauphin Public Library. If you're hoping to learn how to do a bit of painting in Grandview, they do have a watercolor for beginners class starting at 5 p.m. It is a 6-week art course. 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

owner of A Lonely Heart. It's 11:55. As you heard from Jeff Henson, we do have our crop report ready for you during the noon hour edition of AgriView, also at noon. Something to keep in mind, check out our News Now page on our website, because our news team, they have been hard at work calling municipalities to see if they have their lists ready for nominees for the upcoming municipal elections. And of the names they do have confirmed so far, those will be going up at noon in just a few minutes. So make sure to check out our news page on our website, and that will be updated more tomorrow as well.

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2: James Ronald Mulligan of Dauphin passed away on Wednesday, September 16th at the age of 85 years. A funeral service will be held for James on Thursday, September 24th at 2 p.m. at Sneath Strilchuk Family Care Center in Dauphin with Father Christopher Dubois officiating. Interment will follow in Riverside Cemetery in Dauphin. 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
4: Good afternoon. I'm CKDM's Jeff Henson with the Noon Hour News Now for the Dauphin Marketplace Mall. Yesterday was the final day of the nomination period for the upcoming Manitoba Municipal and School Board elections. That'll take place in late October. Now that that period has ended, municipalities are starting to announce their candidates. The biggest news so far out of the Parkland will have the town of Swan River having a race for mayor with two candidates. Their council, meanwhile, for the remainder, has been acclaimed. Plus, St. Rose looks to have a new mayor in place with a race for council taking place as well. Currently, release lists are not final, as candidates have until 4:30 today to officially withdraw if they wish. Several municipalities are waiting until after the withdrawal period to release their lists, including the City of Dauphin. As CKDM News Now hears from more Parkland municipalities and school boards, we'll update our list of Parkland candidates in the story on our website at 730ckdm.com. City of Dauphin bringing back fall cleanup on October the 13th. Christian Laughlin, city councilor, said the project is designed to help residents get rid of their yard waste in the fall, and they've been doing that for quite a while.
5: The fall cleanup campaign is just yard waste. It's got to be free of garbage, recyclables, and hazardous materials. Obviously, you can put all that in a neat identifiable pile or use biodegradable bags and boxes.
4: This year's fall cleanup will start on October 13th. With pickup starting in the day one area for waste and recycling collection. You're able to put out grass, leaves, garden waste, and shrubs and tree branches that are less than 6 inches in diameter, as well less than 8 feet long. Any yard waste must be put in clear piles or in biodegradable boxes or bags. The city also asks that branches are piled together parallel to the curb, not sticking into the road. If you have any questions about what is or isn't accepted, you can contact the city at 622-3200. Some progress was made with harvest in the Northwest region, with most of that taking place late last week and during the weekend. According to the latest Manitoba Agriculture Crop Report, 24% of this year's crop is now in the bin in the region, up from 19% the previous week. 75% of field pea crop is harvested, with yields ranging from below average to average. Spring wheat harvest, now approximately 50% complete, yields range from slightly below average to above average. Canola harvest, approximately 10% complete, with below average to average yields being reported. A majority of soybeans are in the late R6 to R7 stage, while winter cereal seeding continues. Across the province, 43% of the crop has been harvested. At around 12:15 on September the 18th, Dauphin RCMP learned of an assault that was happening 3 days earlier on the 500 block of Main Street North. They learned that a 31-year-old male was walking home after work when he was approached and punched unconscious. When he came to, several personal items, including his cell phone, wallet, and some cash, were taken. The victim went to hospital the following morning for treatment. After an incident outside a residence on 2nd Avenue Northeast, RCMP identified a suspect who had already been facing weapons and mischief charges. He was rearrested and charged with robbery. He has been remanded into custody, and the investigation is ongoing. Weather details are up next.
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4: 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Cloudy with a 60% chance of showers this afternoon and a high of 20 degrees. Cloudy, 60% chance of showers or drizzle tonight, dropping to a low of 13. Clearing tomorrow with a high of 25 and a low of 8. Sunshine for Friday, a high of 28. 60% chance of showers Friday night and a low of 13. Bump that up to a 70% chance of showers for Saturday with a high of 22 and a low of 7. Sunny on Sunday and a high of 19 degrees. It's cloudy right now in Dauphin. South-southwest wind 24, gusting to 35 kilometers an hour. 67% is the humidity, and it's currently 19. 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
4: 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At the TSX, it's down 483 points at the midday to 35,851.2. In New York, the Dow Jones is currently down 332 points at 51,529.57. The NASDAQ on the day is currently sitting 341 points lower at 26,901.56. Crude oil on the day is currently up 96 cents a barrel at $91.48. Copper contract currently trading at $6.75 U.S. a pound. The price of gold is currently down $56 to $4,320.30 an ounce. And the Canadian dollar in midday trade is at 70.94 cents U.S. Sports with Darnell Duff is up next.
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8: The Kings defenseman picked up 5 assists over the opening weekend as the Kings kicked off its campaign with a pair of close defeats. The Kings are back in action on Friday, opening a home-and-home series against the Swan Valley Stampeders. Swan Valley comes in with a pair of wins over the Northern Manitoba Blizzard. Friday marks the first of 6 meetings between the Kings and Stamps in the regular season, and Swanton knows every game carries importance, regardless of the opponent. But with a divisional rival on the other side, there's some added excitement heading into this weekend. Dauphin hosts the Stamps Friday night at 7 o'clock.
9: Yeah, I mean, as a kid, you always dream about those rivalries against Swan River, so I'm looking forward to that in that aspect. And I think, again, for the team, I think we just have to focus on the process and getting better at our systems, and if the outcome's 2 wins, the outcome's 2 wins. But I think we just have to focus on what we do well, and hopefully it'll work out for us.
8: You can hear my entire chat with Sam during the Dauphin Kings Power Play show Friday afternoon at 4:05. The Ottawa Red Blacks' years-long search for a consistent starting quarterback now includes a look at a familiar NFL name. After Bailey Zapp was released by the New York Jets, the Red Blacks placed the QB on their negotiation list. Zapp was 4-5 as a starter from 2022 to 24 with the Patriots and Browns. The Western Kentucky product was a fourth-round pick of the Pats in 2022 after leading the NCAA in passing yards the previous season. And both Canadians who are a part of the international team at this year's President's Cup are veterans in their own way, but 38-year-old Nick Taylor will be making his debut at the competition, while Corey Connors should be primed to take a leadership role this time around in his third straight start for the international side. The Canadian duo will be a part of Jeff Ogilvie's team this year at Medina Country Club, just outside of Chicago, as they both earned captain's picks. But despite the internationals being made up of golfers from nearly half a dozen countries, including Canada, they have just one goal: finally beat the American side. But it's not going to be an easy task, as the U.S. have won 10 straight President's Cup competitions and own an overall record of 13-1-1. That's it. That's all from the CKDM Sports Desk.
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4: Good afternoon and welcome to the program. I'm your host, Jeff Henson, and this is Ag Review, the noon hour edition. Coming up on today's show, it's the weekly Manitoba Agriculture Crop Report. We'll also take a look at the five-day forecast, but first, let's check the Ag Calendar, which is brought to you by Aspen Insurance of Dauphin. A reminder, St. Rose Auction Mart hosts their weekly cattle sale tomorrow and every Thursday morning starting at 9 a.m. Get more details online at www.srauction.ca. 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Roblin hosting their Fall Jackpot Barrel Racing MBRA event this fall at the Ag Grounds. There are two more races still to go, tomorrow and on Thursday, October 8th. Entry fees $30 for both open and youth, $7 for peewee, $5 for exhibition runs. Open riding goes from 5:30 till 6. The toonie runs at 6. 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Spectators are welcome to come watch and cheer on their favorite racers. Russell 4-H Club hosting a startup for the season and information meeting for all interested community members. That goes Thursday at the multipurpose room at Major Pratt School. Come ask questions, see what the program is all about, and find out how you can participate and help out. Everyone is a welcome from age 6 and up. You're both encouraged and invited to shop a night of enchantment in Oka River on Friday night from 6 until 10. This will be a lighted event outdoors behind the Bridge Youth Center, also in the backyard behind Roots for Wellness. There will be local vendors, crafters, artisans with homemade and handcrafted items, as well as some live local music. Shop unique finds and door prizes in a magical atmosphere. Lake Manitoba Narrows Game and Fish are hosting their annual Catch and Release Walleye Classic. That goes Saturday from 8 till 4. Register online at www.lmngf.ca or in person Saturday from 7 till 9 in the morning. The entry fee is $60. For more information, you can call Melanie 204-806-7521. There will be another PAL firearms course being offered in Ashern at Fieldstone Ventures. That goes Saturday from 9 until 5. It's open to ages 12 and up. Photo ID will be required. You are asked to register in advance by calling 204-467-5134. There will also be a hunter safety course and PAL course, both being offered in Russell at the Brad Room in the municipal office. That goes both Saturday and Sunday. You can register for each course by phone at 204-773-2422. Langruth Harvest Festival will be held this Saturday from 1 till 6. It's free admission and will include hay bale climbing, bouncy castles, pony rides, old-fashioned races, carnival games, graffiti car station, crafting, face painting, slow pitch tournament, and so much more. If you need more details, get a hold of Bobby at 204 871 3713. And Erickson is hosting a fall supper fundraiser at the Rec Center. That goes Sunday from 4:30 till 6:30, featuring tasty roast beef and all the fixings. $25 per plate for ages 13 and up. 7 to 12 are just $10 per plate, while 6 and under are admitted free. You can pay at the door. That does it for today's Ag Calendar. We'll be right back on Ag Review, the NewsHour edition. Still to come, a check of the 5-day weather forecast and today's feature segment coming up next.
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13: 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Bruce Springsteen celebrates a birthday, and Lewis and Clark's expedition concluded on this day in 1806 with their return to St. Louis. 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
4: Welcome back to AgriView, the noon hour edition. I'm Jeff Henson. It's time now for the feature segment, which is a presentation of Dauphin Plains Seeds Limited, and it's time for the weekly Manitoba Agriculture Crop Report. Rain over the past week brought variable precipitation accumulations across Manitoba. Most regions received more than 8 millimeters of rain. Parts of the southwest, northwest, and areas around the southern edge of Lake Winnipeg received more than 30 millimeters. Highest accumulation in the province was in Mineota with 77.8 millimeters. Here in the northwest region, Drifting River had 43.9 millimeters, while the Paw was at the low end with 1.6 millimeters. Climate normals for total accumulated precipitation from May 1st to September 20th range from 245 millimeters to 380 millimeters and are based on 30-year historical data. Since May 1st, large areas of the northwest and southwest regions have accumulated more than 380 millimeters of precipitation. Seasonal accumulations are above normal for the majority of the northwest and southwest regions. Large areas of the northwest, southwest, and interlake regions have seen accumulations of over 130% of normal. A few localized areas of the Interlake, Central, and Eastern regions have seen accumulations below 90% of the 30-year average. 43% of this year's crop across Manitoba is now harvested. The northwest and southwest regions, meanwhile, continue to lag behind the rest of the province. Taking a look at individual commodities, starting with cereals, winter cereal harvest is complete across the province, with yields ranging from slightly below average to above average. Spring cereal harvest is nearing completion in the central, eastern, and interlake regions. The majority of spring cereals are yielding average, but yields range from slightly below average to above average across the province. Quality has been good in earlier harvested crops, but downgrading due to sprouting and weathering is occurring in recently harvested fields. Corn is in the dense stage. Silage corn harvest has started, while winter cereals are growing well with the recent moisture. To oil seeds, canola harvest is ongoing with yields reported as below average to average. Strong winds and rain have caused lodging in some fields. Sprouting, pod shatter, and pod drop have also been an issue in some areas. Sunflowers are in the R8 to R9 stage, flax at stage 12, with stem color changing and leaves starting to drop. Pre-harvest herbicides have been applied. Looking at pulses and soybeans, the majority of soybeans range from R7 to R8. Harvest has started on limited acres in the central and eastern regions. Harvest has also started on the earliest edible bean fields. Pea harvest is nearly completed, with the majority of yields reported as being average and good quality. Looking at forage now, frequent rainfall continues to dictate forage harvest progress, with field conditions limiting equipment access and delaying remaining hay and silage operations, particularly for slough hay and remaining second cut forage. Third and fourth cut forage harvest is underway on dairy operations where conditions permit. Frequent rainfall and less than ideal harvest conditions are affecting forage quality in some operations. Producers are encouraged to sample stored forage as it is harvested to determine

in areas where field conditions are suitable, with producers expecting average to above average yields in most areas. However, the areas where plats were stressed, the yield is expected to be reduced. Other producers are waiting for fields to dry enough to support equipment traffic, while additional rainfall in the forecast may delay harvest progress. Pasture regrowth has been exceptional due to frequent rainfall, allowing producers to extend the grazing season further into the fall. Forage growth beginning to show as daylight hours shorten and temperatures cool. Dugouts remain near full capacity, with frequent rainfall providing continued recharge and maintaining good water quality. Many dugouts are approximately 100% full and have been refreshed by recent rainfall. Now, looking at livestock, wet corral conditions are creating challenges for producers preparing to wean calves and for operations expecting incoming backgrounding cattle. Producers are monitoring pen conditions and preparing to minimize mud-related issues. Saturated pasture conditions are resulting in increased hoof traffic and some soil disturbance in areas receiving heavier use. Manure spreading continues where corrals are dry enough to access and field conditions are allowing. Most insect pressure has subsided and reported cases of foot rot have decreased significantly. Now, taking a look specifically here at the Northwest region, precipitation at the beginning of the week held up harvest progress for most of the region. Low areas continue to hold water, creating challenges or in challenging harvest conditions. Harvest was able to resume towards the end of last week and over the weekend. Heavy dews, though, continue to narrow the harvest window. Sprouting is occurring in standing and swathed crops. While some post-harvest operations are occurring at or as crops are harvested, some are waiting for drier conditions. 24% of this year's crop now has been harvested in the Northwest, up from 19% last week. Winter cereal seeding continues, and with recent moisture and heat, crops are growing nicely. Approximately 75% of the field pea crop is now harvested. The remainder of the crop is ready to harvest or near harvest. Reported yields so far have been mixed, ranging from below average to average. Spring wheat harvest is approximately 50% complete, and yields range from slightly below average to above average. Pre-harvest glyphosate applications continue in later spring wheat as stages are reached. Canola fields continue to range in stages. The majority of the crop is now nearing maturity. Desiccation and swathing is underway in fields that have reached the appropriate stage. Fields that experienced excess moisture have patches of delayed growth that are behind. Canola harvest, approximately 10% complete in the Northwest. Below average to average yields are being reported. Majority of soybeans are in the late R6 to R7 stage and are looking good where excess moisture didn't delay growth this spring. Staggy conditions are evident in some areas that experienced excess moisture through the season. And now looking at the Southwest region, and little to no harvest progress was made this past week due to rain and spotty showers. Water laying in fields is making travel difficult. Cold evenings and foggy mornings have resulted in dewy morning conditions. Producers with access to dryers spent much of last week drying grain and trying to create room for wet grain so that when they can get back into the field, they have places to store it. Some producers tested fields over the weekend, but fields and grain samples were very wet. In many areas, standing and swathing crops are sprouting. Most areas are reporting severe lodging and crops still to be harvested. The Southwest region has about 27% of their crops in the bin right now. Winter cereal and field pea harvest is complete with reports of average yields and good quality. Spring wheat harvest, 40 to 45% complete with average to above average yields. Quality has been good in earlier harvested crops, but downgrading is occurring in more recently harvested fields. Barley harvest, approximately 70% complete with average to above average yields. Quality has started to decrease
due to recent rains.

0: and producers are reporting concerns about sprouting. Recently, harvested crops were being downgraded due to sprouting, color, and low test weight, with much of the crop being graded as feed. Oat harvest is approximately 50% complete. Oat harvest limited as many fields are still green, and wet conditions are making producers reluctant to swath. Canola harvest in the Southwest remains limited at less than 25% complete. Reports indicate average yields and good quality. Several fields are being swathed, mostly due to severe lodging caused by disease. Several fields are also being sprayed. Harvest conditions are difficult due to lodging and wet fields. Soybeans in the Southwest are in the early R8 stage, depending on the variety and seeding date. Some fields are at 95% maturity, while others remain green and are just starting to change color. Corn at the dent stage, sunflowers in the Southwest at R7 to R8. That does it for the weekly Manitoba Agriculture Crop Report and today's feature segment, a presentation of Dauphin Plains Seeds Limited. We'll check the five-day weather forecast next.
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0: Welcome back to AgriView, the noon hour edition. I'm Jeff Henson. Now it's time for the five-day weather forecast brought to you by Right Side Equipment. Cloudy with a 60% chance of showers this afternoon. Winds becoming south 20 kilometers an hour this afternoon with a high of 20 degrees. Cloudy with a 60% chance of showers or drizzle this evening. That wind will get further light this evening and a low of 13. Clearing tomorrow with a high of 25 degrees and an overnight low of 8. Sunny for Friday with a high of 28, but a 60% chance of showers rolls in Friday night with a low of 13. 70% chance of showers expected for Saturday with a high of 22. Clearing at night, a low of 7. And sunny on Sunday with a high of 19 and an overnight low of 4 degrees. It's cloudy right now in Dauphin. Wind from the south-southwest at 24, gusting to 35 kilometers an hour. 67% is the humidity, and it's currently 19 degrees. That does it for today's episode of AgriView, the noon hour edition. I'm Jeff Henson.
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Blondie dreaming. It's 12:34 on what is shaping up to be a fairly overcast Wednesday afternoon. As you heard during our bottom of the hour weather forecast, we do have a chance of showers expected this afternoon and this evening, which looking outside does seem to very much be the case. It is a fairly cloudy one. Although looking ahead over the next few days, things should be clearing up. And Friday, I don't know if you've seen Friday, we are looking at a high of 28 in September. Mind-blowing just a little bit. So luckily there is plenty going on this weekend. If you're looking for any plans, keep listening. We will go over a few suggestions. Things always do tend to pick up towards the end of the work week. For now, though, here's Billy Currington. We are tonight. CKDM.

0: Well, if it does start to drizzle out in Dauphin later this afternoon, if it starts to rain and harvest is put on halt, something you could do, you could stop by the Dauphin Public Library and grab a few books. They are currently having their annual book sale, raise a few funds for the library, and the books are going for just a few dollars. I stopped by, I think it was yesterday afternoon, and I ended up grabbing two James Patterson novels. Now, I'm not too familiar with him, but I am a fan of a good mystery book. So I grabbed the two books, and happy to say I spent $3 for two books, which is mind-blowing, because if you've ever been to an Indigo recently, you know books are not exactly $3 anymore. So I am looking forward to reading those ones. And if you do find yourself with a bit of extra time, unfortunately, that rain is in the forecast, why not stop by, grab yourself a book. It supports the library, and it gives you something to do if we do have a few more rainy days.
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0: Genevieve Fisher, 1246. Right now, pulled up in studio, I do have our News Now page because as of noon, we did have posted a large list of many of the nominees up in the upcoming municipal elections across the parkland. Now, this is by no means a complete list, but it is a very large starting point. Basically, yesterday, 4:30, that was the deadline to register. And then today at 4:30 is the deadline for anyone who has registered to run. If they would like to change their mind, if they would like to take themselves off the list, they have 24 hours in order to withdraw. So come 4:30, then the list will be finalized. But if you would like to look at our News Now page, we do have a current list of many of the nominees across the parkland. It is not all of the municipalities. Some are waiting for that 24-hour period to be done before they just post the finalized list. But you can today, tomorrow, or for the next few days, take a look at our list. Right now, we do have a large list, which I wouldn't list them all, but we'd be here a very long time. So I would just say instead, you could check out our News Now page. Check that out. There's a large list there, and it will be updated tomorrow. So keep an eye on it today, tomorrow, if you're wondering who your nominees are for the upcoming municipal elections in your area.
1: Blaine Houston reporting from the Gladstone Auction Mart for Tuesday, September 22nd. We sold 590 head yesterday, about 100 butcher cattle to start the day, D1 to D2 cows, 190 to 215, D3 older type cows, 120 to 189, feeding type cows were 210 to 230, bulls were 220 to 240. On the feeder side of things, steers 4 to 500 pounds, 695 to 791, 5 to 6 weights are $6.30 to $7, 6 to 7 weights are $5.20 to $6.15, 7 to 8 weights are 485 to 547, 8 to 9 weights are 425 to 521, 9 to 1,000 pound steers were 415 to 475. On the heifer side of things, 4 to 5 weight heifers, 575 to 677, 5 to 6 weights were $5 to 595, 6 to 7 weights 490 to 531, 7 to 8 weights 410 to 467 and 50, 8 to 9 weights 385 to 445, 9 to 1,000 pounds 350 to 421. This has been Blaine Houston reporting from the Gladstone Auction Mart for the week of September 22nd. Thank you for listening and thank you for being a part of our industry.
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1256. Municipal elections coming up, and if you'd like to see the current list of nominees, we do have quite a few municipalities lists available on our website under our News Now page. Not all of them, and they aren't finalized at the moment, but that information is available for you on our website. Around this time tomorrow, the list should be finalized. With a more detailed breakdown of the municipalities that we do have on that list, keep listening. Ian Gillingham will have more information for you during News Now at 1. Ending off the hour, it's Florida Georgia Line.

0: Good afternoon. I'm Ian Gillingham with 7:30 CKDM News Now to 1 o'clock, brought to you by McCreary Supply. Now that the nomination period for the upcoming Manitoba municipal election is over, some municipalities are starting to release their list of candidates. Keep in mind, these lists aren't yet final. Candidates have until 4:30 today to officially withdraw. So far, some big news out of the parkland. St. Rose looks to have an acclaimed mayor, and there will be a race for council. Plus, the town of Swan River has a race for mayor with two candidates, and the entire council is acclaimed. As CKDM News Now hears from more parkland municipalities, we'll update our list of parkland candidates in the story on our website at 730ckdm.com. Dauphin RCMP were made aware of an assault on September 18th that had happened 3 days before. A 31-year-old male was walking home after work on the 500 block of Main Street North. He was approached and knocked unconscious, and when he came to, personal items including his cell phone, wallet, and cash had been taken. RCMP identified a suspect after an incident at a 2nd Avenue Northeast residence last week involving weapons and mischief charges. The man was rearrested and charged with robbery. The man was remanded into custody. The investigation is still ongoing. It's one of the campaigns they've been running for a while now. The city of Dauphin is bringing back fall cleanup. Christian Lachlan, city councillor, said it's a great way for residents to get rid of yard waste during the early fall. This year, because there was no spring cleanup, Lachlan said this campaign will be better.
1: We used to have the spring cleanup campaign. We don't have that anymore. So obviously the fall cleanup campaign is going to be a little bit more intense because it's just one cleanup campaign rather than the two that we used to have over the years.
0: It's coming pretty soon, in just a couple of weeks, says Lachlan.
1: One pass, it's going to take place on Tuesday, October 13th, and it starts in the day one area for garbage and recycling, obviously, and yard waste pickup.
0: You're able to put out leaves, garden waste, grass, shrubs, and tree branches that are less than 6 inches in diameter and less than 8 feet long. Yard waste must be put in piles or biodegradable bags or boxes, and branches must be placed parallel to the curb, not sticking out into the road. In the forecast today, it looks cloudy with a 60% chance of showers and 20 km/h winds in the afternoon. Today's high, 20 degrees. Tonight, cloudy with a 60% chance of showers continuing, 20 km/h winds becoming light in the evening, and a low of 13 overnight. Tomorrow, things look to clear up with a high of 25, and tomorrow night looks clear with a low of 8. Friday, sunny, high 28. Saturday, cloudy with a 70% chance of showers and a high of 22. And Sunday, sun, high 19. Right now in Dauphin, it's cloudy. The humidity is 67%. Wind is from the south-southwest at 24 km/h, gusting to 35, and it's 19 degrees. In sports, it was a tough opening weekend for the Dauphin Kings. Here's today's King of the Week.
2: Now, while there were certainly some bright spots, the team came away with just one of a possible 4 points. After a heartbreaking overtime loss on Friday night, the Kings had a chance to bounce back on Saturday. They battled back and made a late push. However, their comeback bid ultimately came up short, despite the difficult start in the standings. There are plenty of positives for the Kings to build on, and Sam Swanton says there's a ton of optimism within the room as the team looks ahead.
3: We found a way to answer back. I find that we're going to be a really resilient team. And if we're going to be down 3-1, 5-1, 2-2, we're going to try and find a way to cash a check and put the puck in the back of the net to try to close out the game.
2: Sam himself had a sensational individual weekend, notching 5 assists. That's more points than he had all of last year. You can tune into my full chat with Sam during this week's Dauphin Kings Power Play show, starting Friday afternoon at 4:05.
0: The Ottawa Redblacks' years-long search for a consistent starting quarterback now includes a look at a familiar NFL name. After Bailey Zapp was released by the New York Jets today, the Redblacks placed the quarterback on their negotiation list. Zapp was 4-5 as a starter from 2022 to 24 with the New England Patriots and Cleveland Browns. The Western Kentucky product was a fourth-round pick of the Patriots in 2022 after leading the NCAA in passing yards the previous season. Both Canadians, who are a part of the international team at this year's President's Cup, are veterans in their own way. But 38-year-old Nick Taylor will be making his debut at the biennial competition, while Corey Connors should be primed to take a leadership role this time around in his third straight start for the international side. The Canadian duo will be part of Jeff Ogilvie's team this year at Medina Country Club, just outside of Chicago, as they both earned captain's picks. It's not going to be an easy task for the international side, as the United States have won 10 straight President's Cup competitions and own an overall record of 13-1-1. That's news, weather, and sports for this hour. For local news anytime, go to 730ckdm.com.
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Good afternoon. I'm Mara. It's 1:08, and I am sure if you are a sports fan, you have looked at the schedule throughout the rest of this week, and you've kind of chuckled to yourself, because if you are a sports fan, there is a lot going on. The Dauphin Kings are playing this weekend. Parkland Rangers have their home opener, and the Winnipeg Blue Bombers, they are back from their bye week, and they are playing against Toronto. So lots going on if you are a sports fan. We'll go over some times, locations, as well as some broadcast schedules for you later on in the hour. Keep listening for that. It's JoJo Mason. See

0: looking at our broadcast schedule here at CKDM. Remember to tune in Friday, 7 p.m. That is when Winnipeg is playing against Toronto. That is a home game over in Winnipeg. And if you aren't going to necessarily be in Winnipeg, but you still want to catch that game, we do broadcast the game here at CKDM. We are a member of the Winnipeg Blue Bomber Radio Network. So tune in and you can still listen to that game. Again, Winnipeg against Toronto. Game time is 7. 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
7: 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CKDM.

Today's Dauphin Culture Days event is open mic night at the Watson Fire Hall, poetry and prose edition. If you are a fan of poetry, this is your chance to show off, to have some fun, to kind of meet other people who are also a fan of reciting poetry, of maybe making their own. Either way, that is happening at the Watson Fire Hall starting at 7 tonight. Entries, pay what you may. They suggest a $5 fee at the door. It's 122. Here's Luke Combs.

0: There is something slightly strange, not quite off-putting, but slightly strange to pull up a hockey standing board and see the entire thing filled with zeros. Right now in the studio, I have the Parkland Rangers website pulled up, parklandrangers.ca. They do see their standings for this year, and obviously they have not had a game yet. None of the teams have, so the entire thing is filled with zeros. And while I understand that must be what it looks like at the start of every season, it does feel a little strange to see it. Just something doesn't quite look right about seeing a board with not a single statistic on it. Now, that will change this weekend because the Parkland Rangers are having their home opener doubleheader, two games, both at Credit Union Place. It's their first official games of the season. If you want to show your support for the team, if you're looking for something to do on Saturday and Sunday, those games, both are going to be hosting Eastman. Game one is Saturday at 7:30. Game two, Sunday at 1:30. Again, this is their first two games of the season. And if you're planning on watching them, that is the game one, Saturday, 7:30. Game two, Sunday, 1:30. Both games at Credit Union Place.
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0: Your weather forecast brought to you by the Intermountain Watershed District. Cloudy conditions continuing today. There is a chance of showers this afternoon and this evening. Wind from the south, 20 kilometers an hour, high 20, overnight low 13. Clearing conditions tomorrow morning, high 25, humidex 30, overnight low 8. Sunny skies Friday morning, high 28. Clouds, the chance of showers at night, low 13. Clouds, the chance of shower Saturday morning, high 22, low 7. Sunday sunshine, high 19, low 4. And Monday, a mix of sun and cloud in the morning, high 17. Cloudy periods at night, an overnight low of 4. It's 13 in Fisher Branch, also 13 in Wissagaming. 15 Roblin, 15 Brandon, 16 Yorkton, 17 in McCreary, Portage, and Winnipeg. 18 in Fisher Branch and 19 in the Paw and Swan River. Currently in Dauphin, it's cloudy. Wind from the south-southwest, 15 kilometers an hour. Humidity is 71%. In Dauphin, it's 18.
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While it isn't looking particularly sunny out there, maybe that song will help get a bit more sunshine going. During the preview of the noon hour edition of AgriView earlier this morning, as well as during the crop report, Jeff Henson, he did mention that harvest is about 24% done in the parkland, and a few solid days of sunshine, some warmer temperatures, will go a long way with that. So here's to hoping that we get some warmer temperatures, some sunny skies. Friday in particular in the forecast is looking promising. Sunny skies and a high of 28. It's 136. Here's George Fox.

everyday source for information that matters. 730 CKDM.

0: season in full swing for the Dauphin Kings. They've had their first two games already, both games very close against Selkirk, and their next game on Friday. Credit Union Place, they're hosting the Swan Valley Stampeders. Game time is 7. Also looking at the Dauphin Kings, as a quick reminder, we do have our broadcast schedule available on our website. If you would like to listen to any of the games, Darnell Duff will be broadcasting 29 of those regular season games, giving you the play-by-play. So if you want to catch the games, listen to those broadcasts, just double-check when they're happening on our website, and then you can tune in whenever you see a broadcast is going on. Also, we do have on Fridays our Dauphin Kings Power Play Show program that is back, and the Power Play Show program, as well as our broadcasts, are brought to you by several sponsors, including Anishinaabe AK, Petro-Canada Service Station in Dauphin, Aspen Insurance, Canada's National Ukrainian Festival, Canadian Tire in Dauphin, Karina's Family Restaurant, Embroidery by Design and 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

On the drive to work this morning, I did see a few green bins out. And pretty soon, once all the leaves really start falling, that is when fall cleanup will really get going. Keep listening. Ian Gillingham will have more on the upcoming fall cleanup during News Now at 2. We're going to end off the hour with Dustin Bird. Get go.

0: Good afternoon. I'm Ian Gillingham with 7:30 CKDM News Now to 2 o'clock. Some progress was made with the harvest in the Northwest region, with most of that taking place late in the week and during the weekend. According to the latest Manitoba Agriculture Crop Report, 24% of this year's crop in the region is now in the bin, up from 19% last week. 75% of the field pea crop is now harvested, with yields ranging from below average to average. Spring wheat harvest is around 50% complete, with yields ranging from slightly below average to above average. Canola harvest is around 10% complete, with below average to average yields being reported. A majority of soybeans are in the late R6 to R7 stage, while winter cereal seeding continues, and across the province, 43% of the crop has been harvested. The city of Dauphin is bringing back fall cleanup on October 13th. Christian Lachlan, city councillor, said the project is designed to help residents get rid of their yard waste in the fall, and they've been doing it a while.
1: The fall cleanup campaign is just yard waste. It's got to be free of garbage, recyclables, and hazardous materials. Obviously, you can put all that in a neat identifiable pile or use biodegradable bags and boxes.
0: This year's fall cleanup takes place on October 13th, and pickup starts in the day one area for waste and recycling collection. You're able to put out grass, leaves, garden waste, and shrubs, and tree branches that are less than 6 inches in diameter and less than 8 feet long. Any yard waste must be put in clear piles or in biodegradable boxes or bags. The city also asks that branches are piled parallel to the curb, not sticking into the road. If you have any questions about what is or isn't accepted, call the City of Dauphin at 204-622-3200. Yesterday was the final day of the nomination period for the upcoming Manitoba municipal election in October. Now that the period has ended, municipalities are starting to announce their candidates. The biggest news so far out of the parkland, the town of Swan River looks to have a race for mayor with 2 candidates, and their council is fully acclaimed. Plus, St. Rose looks to have a new mayor that's acclaimed with a race for council. Currently released lists are not final, as candidates have until 4:30 today to officially withdraw. Several municipalities are waiting until after the withdrawal period ends to release their lists, including the City of Dauphin. As CKDM News Now hears from more Parkland municipalities, we'll update our list of Parkland candidates in the story on our website at 730ckdm.com. In the forecast, it looks cloudy today with a 60% chance of showers and 20 km/h winds. Today's high, 20 degrees. Tonight looks cloudy with a 60% chance of showers or drizzle continuing, with 20 km/h winds becoming light in the evening and a low tonight of 13 degrees. Things look to clear up tomorrow with a high of 25 and a humidex of 30. Tomorrow night looks clear with a low of 8. Friday, sun, high 28. Saturday, cloudy, 70% chance of showers, high 22. And Sunday, more sun, high 19. Right now in Dauphin, it's cloudy. The humidity is 71%. Wind is from the south-southwest at 15 km/h, and it's 18 degrees. In sports, Sam Swanton made his MJHL debut with the Dauphin Kings in 2023-24, appearing in 2 games. Darnell Duff caught up with today's King of the Day.
2: He played 2 more the following season before becoming a full-time King last year, recording 3 goals and 4 points in 18 games. And now as the 2026-27 season is underway, Sam is back in the blue and white for his second full season, and he's expected to take on a much bigger role on the Kings' back end. A Dauphin product, Swanton came through the Parkland U18 Rangers before joining his hometown Kings. After years of working his way up, wearing the blue and white means something special. And this season, he's ready to help his hometown team take the next step.
3: It's an honor to be able to represent the crest and the community. Being from Dauphin, it's a big part of the community, and I'm really happy to be a part of it.
2: Sam had a strong preseason, scoring once and adding 3 points in as many games, and he's carried that momentum into the regular season. Through 2 games, the Dauphin star has exploded for 5 assists, 4 in the Kings' overtime loss on opening night, and another in the Assiniboine College home opener. He's already surpassed last year's point total, and he's quick to credit his teammates for the hot start.
3: When you throw up more points in 2 games than you did last season, and like, I'm sure I got a decent amount of confidence, and I'm really looking forward to just bringing that into the season and building off of what I have accumulated so far.
2: Sam and the Kings are back in action on Friday night when they host the Swan Valley Stampeders.
0: Talk about quite the run at the Neepawa Golf and Country Club for Ivan Roulette. Double perfection. On August 22nd, he aced the 18th hole. Then, 3 days ago, Roulette aced the 8th. Fun fact, the odds of an amateur making an ace are roughly 12,000 to 1. The odds of making two aces in less than a month are about 64,000 to 1. New York Giants quarterback Jackson Dart is expected to have season-ending surgery on his left knee. Dart was injured on the first drive Monday night against the LA Rams when his left leg bent awkwardly as he was hit by two defenders. An MRI revealed
3: I've accumulated so far.
2: And the Kings are back in Friday night when they host Swan Valley Stampeders.
0: Talk about quite the Neepawa Golf and Country Club, Ivan Roulette. Perfection. On 22nd, he aced the 8th hole, then 3 days, Roulette aced the 8th. In fact, the odds of an amateur saw roughly 12,000. The odds of making in less than a month are about 64,000. New York Giants quarterback Jackson Dart is expected to have ending surgery on his left. Dart was injured on the first drive.

Monday night, LA Rams, when his leg awkwardly as he was hit two defenders. An MRI revealed MCL and ligament damage. Jameis Winston takes over the start beginning Sunday against Tennessee. The Giants and opponents have a combined 2-0. Winston is 3-12 NFL starts since 24. That's weather and sports for this hour. For more local news, anytime at 7:30, ckn.com.

0: afternoon to you. I'm Jay. It's 32 right now, and time today. There's lots I want to talk about, of course, but this hour, I'm going to get on the upcoming municipal election. Candidates are in. Tell you where to find details coming up soon, so listening.
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0: That's Billy Squire on CKDM, and we've got weather on the way next.
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2: West Region Treaty 2 and 4 Health Services, in recognition of the National Day for Truth and Reconciliation, invites everyone to the 8th Avenue Hall in Dauphin, September 29th, from 10 till 2. There will be presenters, Indigenous vendors, entertainment, including the Megan Bramley Memorial Steppers, orange shirt painting, and a light lunch. In recognition of the National Day for Truth and Reconciliation, come down to the 8th Avenue Hall in Dauphin, September 29th, from 10 till 2.
0: And taking a look at the five-day weather forecast brought to you by the Winnipeg Oses Meat Market. It's cloudy today with 60% chance of showers. Wind is coming from the south at 20 kilometers an hour in the afternoon with a high of 20 degrees. Those cloudy conditions, as well as the 60% chance of showers or drizzle, continue into the night with a low of 13 degrees. Clearing on Thursday, a high of 25 with a low of 8 and clear at night. On Friday, it's going to be sunny with a high of 28 degrees. Cloudy conditions with 60% chance of showers at night and a low of 13. It's going to be cloudy with 70% chance of showers on Saturday, a high of 22 degrees. Clear conditions at night and a low of 7. And then on Sunday, it's going to be sunny, a high of 19 degrees, clear at night and a low of plus 4. Right now across the parkland, it's 13 degrees in Shoal Lake as well as Wasagaming. It's 15 in Roblin as well as McCreary and Brandon. It's 17 degrees in Winnipeg, Portage, and Yorkton. It's 18 degrees in Fisher Branch, 20 degrees in Swan River, and it's 21 in the Paw. Right now in Dauphin, it's cloudy. The humidity is 73%. The wind is from the south at 17, gusting to 28 kilometers an hour, and it's 18 degrees.
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0: cry, honey. It's all going to be all right.
1: There you go. That's Dean Brody on CKDM. School is in full swing now, and I do want to remind you to slow down when you're driving and be cautious, especially in school zones during the week. From what I've heard, there's already been a few close calls, and of course, we want to eliminate that entirely. So be as careful as you can when you're on the roads, especially during drop-off and pickup times, as well as, you know, lunch. Just always be cautious when you're driving, especially in school zones. You've got Ella Langley here with Choosing Texas. It's 2:41 on CKDM.

0: And one, two, step. It's 2:48 here, and we've got the egg prices on the way in just a second.
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4: Commodity prices are a presentation of Right Side Equipment. At the Winnipeg Commodity Exchange, November canola is up 90 cents at $825.20. To the Chicago Board of Trade, December spring wheat is down 7¾ at 728.5. December winter wheat down 11¾ at 769.5. December oats is up 1.5 at 416. December wheat down 9¾ to 707.5. December corn down 8.5 to 528.25. November soybeans down 12¼ at 1313.25. December soybean meal down $1.60 to $369.10. December soybean oil is down 34 cents to $67.58. And prices at the Chicago Mercantile Exchange, December live cattle up 2.675 at 222.125, November feeder cattle up 6.025 to 329.225, and December lean hogs down 0.65 to 70.35. 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

0: good afternoon. I'm Ian Gillingham with 7:30 CKDM News Now to 3 o'clock, brought to you by AOK Furnace and Duct Cleaning. Now that the nomination period for the upcoming Manitoba municipal election is over, some municipalities are starting to release their list of candidates. Keep in mind, these lists aren't yet final. Candidates have until 4:30 today to officially withdraw. So far, some big news out of the parkland. St. Rose looks to have an acclaimed mayor, and there will be a race for council. Plus, the town of Swan River has a race for mayor with two candidates, and the entire council is acclaimed. As CKDM News Now hears from more parkland municipalities, we'll update our list of parkland candidates in the story on our website at 730ckdm.com. Dauphin RCMP were made aware of an assault on September 18th that had happened 3 days before. A 31-year-old male was walking home after work on the 500 block of Main Street North. He was approached and knocked unconscious, and when he came to, personal items including his cell phone, wallet, and cash had been taken. RCMP identified a suspect after an incident at a 2nd Avenue Northeast residence last week involving weapons and mischief charges. The man was rearrested and charged with robbery. The man was remanded into custody. The investigation is still ongoing. It's one of the campaigns they've been running for a while now. The city of Dauphin is bringing back fall cleanup. Christian Lachlan, city councillor, said it's a great way for residents to get rid of yard waste during the early fall. This year, because there was no spring cleanup, Lachlan said this campaign will be better.
1: We used to have the spring cleanup campaign. We don't have that anymore. So obviously the fall cleanup campaign is going to be a little bit more intense because it's just one cleanup campaign rather than the two that we used to have over the years.
0: It's coming pretty soon, in just a couple of weeks, says Lachlan.
1: One pass, it's going to take place on Tuesday, October 13th, and it starts in the day one area for garbage and recycling, obviously, and yard waste pickup.
0: You're able to put out leaves, garden waste, grass, shrubs, and tree branches that are less than 6 inches in diameter and less than 8 feet long. Yard waste must be put in piles or biodegradable bags or boxes, and branches must be placed parallel to the curb, not sticking out into the road. In the forecast today, it looks cloudy with a 60% chance of showers and 20 km/h winds in the afternoon. Today's high, 20 degrees. Tonight, cloudy with a 60% chance of showers continuing, 20 km/h winds becoming light in the evening, and a low of 13 overnight. Tomorrow, things look to clear up with a high of 25, and tomorrow night looks clear with a low of 8. Friday, sunny, high 28. Saturday, cloudy with a 70% chance of showers and a high of 22. And Sunday, sun, high 19. Right now in Dauphin, it's cloudy. The humidity is 69%. Wind is from the south at 18 km/h, and it's 18 degrees. In sports, it was a tough opening weekend for the Dauphin Kings. Here's today's King of the Week.
2: Now, while there were certainly some bright spots, the team came away with just one of a possible 4 points. After a heartbreaking overtime loss on Friday night, the Kings had a chance to bounce back on Saturday. They battled back and made a late push. However, their comeback bid ultimately came up short. Despite the difficult start in the standings, there are plenty of positives for the Kings to build on. And Sam Swanton says there's a ton of optimism within the room as the team looks ahead.
3: We found a way to answer back. I find that we're going to be a really resilient team. And if we're going to be down 3-1, 5-1, 2-2, we're going to try and find a way to cash a check and put the puck in the back of the net to try to close out the game.
2: Sam himself had a sensational individual weekend, notching 5 assists. That's more points than he had all of last year. You can tune into my full chat with Sam during this week's Dauphin Kings Power Play show, starting Friday afternoon at 4:05.
0: The Ottawa Redblacks' years-long search for a consistent starting quarterback now includes a look at a familiar NFL name. After Bailey Zapp was released by the New York Jets today, the Redblacks placed the quarterback on their negotiation list. Zapp was 4-5 as a starter from 2022 to 2024 with the New England Patriots and Cleveland Browns. The Western Kentucky product was a fourth-round pick of the Patriots in 2022 after leading the NCAA in passing yards the previous season. Both Canadians, who are a part of the international team at this year's President's Cup, are veterans in their own way. But 38-year-old Nick Taylor will be making his debut at the biennial competition, while Corey Connors should be primed to take a leadership role this time around in his third straight start for the international side. The Canadian duo will be part of Jeff Ogilvie's team this year at Medina Country Club, just outside of Chicago, as they both earned captain's picks. It's not going to be an easy task for the international side, as the United States have won 10 straight President's Cup competitions and own an overall record of 13-1-1. That's news, weather, and sports for this hour. For local news anytime, go to 730ckdm.com.
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There you go there. I'm LJ here with you until 6 o'clock. And for this hour, I want to get you info on the Watson Art Center's concert series. It's kicking off this Saturday. I'll get you the details of what's going on, who's performing coming up in just a couple minutes. 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

0: 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Puck drop is set for 7:30, and of course, 7:30 CKDM is a very proud sponsor of Parkland Ranger hockey, so make sure you get on out there.
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5: On a warm summer's evening, on a train bound for nowhere, met up with a gambler. We were both too tired to sleep, so we took turns of staring out the window at the darkness till boredom overtook us. And he began to speak. He said, "Son, I've made a life

0: I mentioned this earlier, but I'm a big reader. I like collecting a lot of classics, especially if I can get early editions. Right now, I'm actually reading Lady Chatterley's Lover. I have a third edition of that book from 1928. And the point of all this is that I love book sales. I love book sales. I love looking for like diamonds in the rough if I can find any. And right now, the Dauphin Public Library is having their annual book sale. It's a fundraiser. And it's going to be a great opportunity for you to get some great deals on previous enjoyed books, they call it. That's until September 29th. I'm really excited to check it out. And if you want to check it out, head on over to our community calendar where you can find some more info up on our posting. 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Here's Give It Away. It's George Strait on CKDM.
1: She was storming through the house that day, and I could tell she was leaving. And I thought, oh, she'll be back, till she turned around and pointed.

0: We've also got a Dauphin Kings home game this Friday against Swan Valley. Game time is 7 p.m., so make sure you're there, and weather's up next.
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0: And taking a look at our weather forecast brought to you by Genic Excavating and Mulching. Today it's cloudy with 60% chance of showers. Wind is coming from the south at 20 kilometers an hour. A high of 20 degrees is expected with those chance of showers and cloudy conditions continuing into the night and a low of 13 degrees. Clearing on Thursday, a high of 25 with clear conditions at night as well with a low of 8 degrees. Sunny on Friday, a high of 28 with cloudy conditions and 60% chance of showers at night, a low of 13. Cloudy on Saturday, 70% chance of showers, a high of 22, clear at night and a low of 7. And on Sunday, it's sunny with a high of 19, clear at night and a low of plus 4. Right now across the parkland, it's 12 degrees in Wissagaming. It's 13 in Shoal Lake. It's 14 degrees in McCreary as well as Roblin. It's 15 degrees in Brandon, 16 in Portage, as well as Yorkton. It's 17 in Winnipeg, 18 degrees in Fisher Branch, and it's 20 in Swan River and 22 in the Paw. Right now in Dauphin, it's cloudy. The humidity is 73%. The wind is from the south-southwest at 21, gusting to 30 kilometers an hour, and it's 17 degrees.
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You know what? There's something different about food truck service. And if you head on over to Tim Hortons right now, you might get that. Because Tim Hortons on Main Street is closed all day for their renovations. However, they're operating from their mobile trailer for both walk-up and drive-through service. I'm sure if you've driven by Tim Hortons at all later in the day yesterday or today, you've seen it. So again, if you're heading over to Tim Hortons right now, just keep in mind that it's closed, so their menu might be slightly more limited, but they're operating out of their mobile trailer, so you can still get your coffee today. Here's Don Williams. It's Tulsa time at 3:38 here on CKDM.

That's Sarah Evans, Born to Fly on CKDM, and we've got the Pet Patrol as well as our community calendar on the way. We want to get your the rest of the week and your weekend all planned out, so keep listening for that. The Abrams. Sounds good to me. A bit cloudy outside right now. Hoping that rain holds off for a little bit longer.

0: 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Stay safe and have a great day from the Dauphin at St. Rose Vet Clinic.
1: There are two lost and found pets in our Pet Patrol today. First, a found cat. It is black with white on its chest as well as paws. It was found near 4th Northeast in Dauphin and has been hanging around since June of this year. The number to call is 204-638-8592. And there is a lost cat reported. It is a male cat, tiger gray with white paws, and had a green collar. Its name is Jack. It was located in Sifton a few days before the flood in July. The number to call there is 431-724-3123. And of course, if you have a lost or found pet to report, you can call CKDM at 204-638-3230. 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
1: 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The theme is collaging bookmarks and magnets. 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Shane Robbins invites you to a paint night date night at Elkhorn Resort. 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

Lists of candidates for the upcoming elections are continuing to be released, and there has been an interesting development out of the RM of Dauphin. Ian Gillingham has more on that at the top of the hour with News Now. Keep listening for that. Here's Dallas Smith, Sleeping Around.

0: Good afternoon, I'm Ian Gillingham with 7:30 CKDM News Now to 4 o'clock. Yesterday was the final day of the nomination period for the upcoming Manitoba municipal election in October. Now that the period has ended, municipalities are starting to announce their candidates. The biggest news so far out of the parkland, the town of Swan River looks to have a race for mayor with two candidates, and their council is acclaimed. Plus, St. Rose looks to have a new mayor with a race for council, and the RM of Dauphin's Reeve and council have both been acclaimed with one vacant council position because there were not enough nominations. Currently released lists are not final, as candidates have until 4:30 today to officially withdraw. Several municipalities are waiting until after the withdrawal period to release their lists. As CKDM News Now hears from more Parkland municipalities, we'll update our list of Parkland candidates in the story on our website at 730ckdm.com. Around 2:15 p.m. on September 18th, Dauphin RCMP learned of an assault that happened 3 days earlier on the 500 block of Main Street North. They learned a 31-year-old male was walking home after work when he was approached and punched unconscious. When he came to, several personal items, including his cell phone, wallet, and some cash, were taken. The victim went to the hospital the following morning for treatment. After an incident outside of a residence on 2nd Avenue Northeast, RCMP identified a suspect who had already been facing weapons and mischief charges. He was rearrested and charged with robbery. He was remanded into custody and the investigation is ongoing. Some progress was made with harvest in the Northwest region, with most of that taking place late in the week and during the weekend. According to the latest Manitoba Agriculture Crop Report, 24% of this year's crop in the region is now in the bin, up from 19% last week. 75% of the field pea crop is now harvested, with yields ranging from below average to average. Spring wheat harvest is around 50% complete, with yields ranging from slightly below average to above average. Canola harvest is around 10% complete, with below average to average yields being reported. A majority of the soybean crop is in the late R6 to R7 stage, while winter cereal seeding continues, and across the province, 43% of the crop has been harvested. In the forecast today, it looks cloudy with a 60% chance of showers, 20 km/h winds this afternoon with a high of 20 degrees. Clouds with a 60% chance of showers continue into tonight with 20 km/h winds becoming light in the evening and an overnight low of 13. Things look to clear up tomorrow with a high of 25 and a humidex of 30, and tomorrow night looks clear with a low of 8. Friday will get some sun, high 28. Saturday, cloudy, 70% chance of showers, high 22. And Sunday, back to sun, high 19. Right now in Dauphin, it's cloudy. The humidity is 76%. Wind is from the south at 18 km/h, gusting to 32, and it's 17 degrees. In our business report, the TSX Composite Index down 516.49 at 35,819.12. The S&P 500 Index down 58.61 at 7,706.03. The Dow Jones Industrial in New York down 352.10 at 51,511.59, and the NASDAQ Composite Index down 308.24 at 26,936.04. Oil is up 214 at $92.66 USD per barrel. The current copper price is $6.77 USD per pound, and our Canadian dollar trading at 71 cents on the US dollar. In sports, Sam Swanton of Dauphin has started his season on fire. Darnell Duff caught up with today's King of the Day.
1: The Kings defenseman picked up 5 assists over the opening weekend as the Kings kicked off its campaign with a pair of close defeats. The Kings are back in action on Friday, opening a home-and-home series against the Swan Valley Stampeders. Swan Valley comes in with a pair of wins over the Northern Manitoba Blizzard. Friday marks the first of 6 meetings between the Kings and Stamps in the regular season, and Swanton knows every game carries importance, regardless of the opponent. But with the divisional rival on the other side, there's some added excitement heading into this weekend. Dauphin hosts the Stamps Friday night at 7 o'clock.
2: Yeah, I mean, as a kid, you always dream about those rivalries against Swan River, so I'm looking forward to that in that aspect. And I think, again, for the team, I think we just have to focus on the process and getting better at our systems. And if the outcome's 2 wins, the outcome's 2 wins. But I think we just have to focus on what we do well, and hopefully it'll work out for us.
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0: Talk about quite the run at the Neepawa Golf and Country Club for Ivan Roulette. Double perfection. On August 22nd, he aced the 18th hole, and 3 days ago, Roulette aced the 8th. Fun fact, the odds of an amateur making an ace are roughly 12,000-1. The odds of making two aces in less than a month are about 64,000-1. New York Giants quarterback Jackson Dart is expected to have season-ending surgery on his left knee. Dart was injured on the first drive Monday night against the LA Rams when his left knee bent awkwardly as he was hit by two defenders. An MRI revealed MCL and PCL ligament damage. Jameis Winston takes over the starting role beginning Sunday against Tennessee. The Giants' next five opponents have a combined 2-8 record. Winston is 3-9 in 12 NFL starts since 2024. That's news, weather, business, and sports for this hour. For local news anytime, go to 730ckdm.com.

Starting off our here on CKDM, that's Rush with Tom Sawyer. And this hour, I want to get you the details on the municipal election that is upcoming. We have a list of candidates. I'm going to give you the details on where to find it coming up. But first, it's Toby Keith. Beer for my horses. It's 410 here on CKDM.

0: 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However, they are operating out of their mobile trailer for both walk-up and drive-through service.
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You can catch the game at 7 p.m. on Friday. Here's Doc Walker.

0: 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So if you are out in the fields right now, make sure you're listening for our Harvest Helper feature on CKDM. Weather is up next.
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0: 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It's cloudy tonight with 30% chance of showers this evening. Fog patches overnight with wind from the south at 20 kilometers an hour, becoming light early in the evening and a low of 11. It'll be clearing in the morning on Thursday. Fog patches as well in the morning. A high of 25 with a humidex reaching 30. It's going to be clear into the night with fog patches as well overnight and a low of 12. Sunny on Friday, a high of 29 with periods of rain at night and a low of 14. Rain on Saturday, a high of 21, clear at night and a low of 6. And on Sunday, it's going to be sunny with a high of 20 degrees, cloudy periods at night and a low of plus 3. Right now, across the parkland, it's 12 degrees in Wissagaming. It's 13 degrees in Shoal Lake, 14 in Roblin. It's 15 in Brandon as well as Portage and McCreary. It's 17 degrees in Fisher Branch and Yorkton. It's 18 in Winnipeg, 19 in Swan River, and it's 22 in the Paw. Right now in Dauphin, it's cloudy. The humidity is 75%. The wind is from the south at 15 kilometers an hour, and it's 17 degrees.
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It's Bellamy Brothers here. It's 4:55 on CKDM. And right after news now at the top of the hour, we've got the Speedy Glass Rock and Ride Home. So keep listening for that. But first, to end off the hour, it's Neil Young with Unknown Legend.

0: Good afternoon. I'm Ian Gillingham with 7:30 CKDM News Now to 5 o'clock, brought to you by Aspen Insurance in Dauphin. It's one of the campaigns they've been running for a while. The city of Dauphin is bringing back fall cleanup. Christian Laughlin, city councilor, said it's a great way for residents to get rid of yard waste during the early fall. This year, because there was no spring cleanup, Laughlin said this campaign will be better.
1: We used to have the spring cleanup campaign. We don't have that anymore. So obviously the fall cleanup campaign is going to be a little bit more intense because it's just one cleanup campaign rather than the two that we used to have over the years.
0: It's coming pretty soon, in just a couple of weeks, says Laughlin.
1: One pass, it's going to take place on Tuesday, October 13th, and it starts in the day one area for garbage and recycling, obviously, and yard waste pickup.
0: You're able to put out leaves, garden waste, grass, shrubs, and tree branches that are less than 6 inches in diameter and less than 8 feet long. Yard waste must be put in clear piles or biodegradable bags or boxes, and branches must be placed parallel to the curb, not sticking out onto the road. After a wet start to the week, some Northwest area farmers were able to make progress on harvest operations later in the week and during the weekend. According to the latest Manitoba Agriculture Crop Report, 24% of this year's crop in the region is now in the bin, up from 19% last week. Canola harvest is approximately 10% complete, with below average to average yields being reported. Spring wheat harvest is around 50% complete, that crop showing yields ranging slightly below average to above average. 75% of the field pea crop is now harvested, with yields ranging from below average to average. Most of the region's soybeans are in the late R6 to R7 stage, while winter cereal seeding continues, and across the entire province, 43% of crop has been harvested. Now that the nomination period for the upcoming Manitoba municipal election is over, some municipalities are starting to release their list of candidates. Keep in mind, these lists aren't yet final. Candidates had until 4:30 today to officially withdraw, with municipalities expected to release finalized lists either later today or early tomorrow. So far, some big news out of the parkland, the arm of Dauphin's Reeve and Council have both been acclaimed, with one vacant council position because there weren't enough nominations. St. Rose looks to have an acclaimed mayor, and there's a race for council. Plus, the town of Swan River has a race for mayor with two candidates, and the entire council is acclaimed. As CKDM News Now hears from more Parkland municipalities, we'll update our list of Parkland candidates in the story on our website at 730ckdm.com. Weather details are up next.
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0: 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Tonight looks cloudy with a 30% chance of showers this evening. We'll have some fog patches overnight with 20 km/h winds becoming light in the evening and a low of 11 degrees. Things look to clear up in the morning with the fog patches also dissipating in the morning. High 25 tomorrow, humidex 30. Tomorrow night looks clear with some fog patches and a low of 12. Friday, sunny, high 29. Saturday looks like a bit of rain, high 21. And Sunday, back to sun, high 20. Right now in Dauphin, it's cloudy. The humidity is 73%, wind is from the south-southwest at 21 km/h, gusting to 30, and it's 17 degrees. Sports up next.
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6: Now, while there were certainly some bright spots, the team came away with just one of a possible 4 points. After a heartbreaking overtime loss on Friday night, the Kings had a chance to bounce back on Saturday. They battled back and made a late push. However, their comeback bid ultimately came up short. Despite the difficult start in the standings, there are plenty of positives for the Kings to build on. And Sam Swanton says there's a ton of optimism within the room as the team looks ahead.
7: We found a way to answer back. I find that we're going to be a really resilient team. And if we're going to be down 3-1, 5-1, 2-2, we're going to try and find a way to cash a check and put the puck in the back of the net to try to close out the game.
6: Sam himself had a sensational individual weekend, notching 5 assists. That's more points than he had all of last year. You can tune into my full chat with Sam during this week's Dauphin Kings Power Play show, starting Friday afternoon at 4:05.
0: Talk about quite the run at the Neepawa Golf and Country Club for Ivan Roulette. Double perfection. On August 22nd, he aced the 18th hole. Then, 3 days ago, Roulette aced the 8th. Fun fact, the odds of an amateur making an ace are roughly 12,001. The odds of making 2 aces in less than a month are about 64,001. New York Giants quarterback Jackson Dart is expected to have season-ending surgery on his left knee. Dart was injured on the first drive Monday night against the LA Rams when his left leg bent awkwardly as he was hit by 2 defenders. An MRI revealed MCL and PCL ligament damage. Jameis Winston takes over the starting role beginning Sunday against Tennessee. The Giants' next 5 opponents have a combined 2-8 record. Winston is 3-9 in 12 NFL starts since 2024. 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That's news, weather, and sports for this hour. 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
3: 30% chance of showers in the evening, clouds at night. Fog patches developing overnight, wind from the south 20 kilometers an hour, overnight low 11. Fog patches tomorrow morning, clearing later in the morning. High 25, humidex 30. Clear skies tomorrow night, fog patches developing overnight. Overnight low 12. Sunshine Friday, high 29. Periods of rain at night, low 14. Saturday, rain in the morning, high 21. Clear skies at night, low 6. And Sunday sunshine, high 20, cloudy periods at night, low 3. For news, weather, sports, or road conditions, go to 730ckdm.com.
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That's Trace Adkins on CKDM. It's 5:38. I'm LJ, here with you for another half hour until I head out of here. I just want to remind you that the lists for the municipal election candidates are here. And we have our list up on 730ckdm.com under the News Now tab. If you want to check that out, of course, I'll get you more details on what's going on at the Watson this weekend as we continue through the hour, or the half hour, I should say. Here's Madeline Merlot in the meantime on CKDM.

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That's going to be all for me today. I'm getting ready to head out of here. I hope you have a great rest of your day. Of course, a good evening. News Now is coming up at the top of the hour, but here's Pushin' Daisies to end us off.

0: Hi, I'm Pete Smith, and this is Compass Point. Perhaps you're familiar with the parable of the sower. Mark 4, verse 3 says, "Hearken, behold, there went out a sower to sow." And verse 14, "The sower soweth the word." It might be called the parable of the hearers who did not hear. The Son of God is the sower. The seed is the word of God, which, like seed, has life in itself, and given proper conditions, will spring up into life and bear fruit. Note the things that prevent hearing. They are the wayside, or carelessness and indifference, the stony ground, or the purposeless and unpersevering mind, and thorns, the love of pleasure and other indulgences. Such hearers never really hear. The truth stands no chance. In the first case, the birds devour it. In the second, the sun scorches it. And in the third, the thorns choke it. What's stopping you today from hearing God's voice?
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1: There are no funeral announcements today. 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
2: Good evening, I'm Ian Gillingham with 7:30 CKDM News Now to 6 o'clock. Yesterday was the final day of the nomination period for the upcoming Manitoba municipal election in October. Now that the period has ended, municipalities are starting to announce their candidates. The biggest news so far out of the parkland, the town of Swan River looks to have a race for mayor with two candidates, and their council is acclaimed. Plus, St. Rose looks to have a new mayor with a race for council, and the RM of Dauphin's Reeve and council have both been acclaimed with one vacant council position because there were not enough nominations. Currently released lists are not final, as candidates have until 4:30 today to officially withdraw. Several municipalities are waiting until after the withdrawal period to release their lists. As CKDM News Now hears from more Parkland municipalities, we'll update our list of Parkland candidates in the story on our website at 730ckdm.com. Around 2:15 p.m. on September 18th, Dauphin RCMP learned of an assault that happened 3 days earlier on the 500 block of Main Street North. They learned a 31-year-old male was walking home after work when he was approached and punched unconscious. When he came to, several personal items, including his cell phone, wallet, and some cash, were taken. The victim went to the hospital the following morning for treatment. After an incident outside of a residence on 2nd Avenue Northeast, RCMP identified a suspect who had already been facing weapons and mischief charges. He was rearrested and charged with robbery. He was remanded into custody and the investigation is ongoing. Some progress was made with harvest in the Northwest region, with most of that taking place late in the week and during the weekend. According to the latest Manitoba Agriculture Crop Report, 24% of this year's crop in the region is now in the bin, up from 19% last week. 75% of the field pea crop is now harvested, with yields ranging from below average to average. Spring wheat harvest is around 50% complete, with yields ranging from slightly below average to above average. Canola harvest is around 10% complete, with below average to average yields being reported. A majority of the soybean crop is in the late R6 to R7 stage, while winter cereal seeding continues, and across the province, 43% of the crop has been harvested. Weather details are on the way.
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2: In the forecast, tonight looks cloudy with a 30% chance of showers this evening. We'll have some fog patches overnight with 20 km/h winds becoming light in the evening and a low of 11 degrees. Things look to clear up in the morning with the fog patches also dissipating in the morning. High 25 tomorrow, humid X 30. Tomorrow night looks clear with some fog patches and a low of 12. Friday, sunny, high 29. Saturday looks like a bit of rain, high 21. And Sunday, back to sun, high 20. Right now in Dauphin, it's cloudy. The humidity is 73%. Wind is from the south-southwest at 21 km/h, gusting to 30, and it's 17 degrees. Sports up next.
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9: Now, while there were certainly some bright spots, the team came away with just one of a possible 4 points. After a heartbreaking overtime loss on Friday night, the Kings had a chance to bounce back on Saturday. They battled back and made a late push. However, their comeback bid ultimately came up short. Despite the difficult start in the standings, there are plenty of positives for the Kings to build on, and Sam Swanton says there's a ton of optimism within the room as the team looks ahead.
10: We found a way to answer back. I find that we're going to be a really resilient team. And if we're going to be down 3-1, 5-1, 2-2, we're going to try and find a way to cash a check and put the puck in the back of the net to try to close out the game.
9: Sam himself had a sensational individual weekend, notching 5 assists. That's more points than he had all of last year. You can tune into my full chat with Sam during this week's Dauphin Kings Power Play show, starting Friday afternoon at 4:05.
2: Talk about quite the run at the Neepawa Golf and Country Club for Ivan Roulette. Double perfection. On August 22nd, he aced the 18th hole. Then, 3 days ago, Roulette aced the 8th. Fun fact, the odds of an amateur making an ace are roughly 12,001. The odds of making 2 aces in less than a month are about 64,001. New York Giants quarterback Jackson Dart is expected to have season-ending surgery on his left knee. Dart was injured on the first drive Monday night against the LA Rams when his left leg bent awkwardly as he was hit by 2 defenders. An MRI revealed MCL and PCL ligament damage. Jameis Winston takes over the starting role beginning Sunday against Tennessee. The Giants' next 5 opponents have a combined 2-8 record. Winston is 3-9 in 12 NFL starts since 2024. 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That's news, weather, and sports for this hour. 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
3: 30% chance of showers in the evening, clouds at night. Fog patch is developing overnight. Wind from the south, 20 kilometers an hour. Overnight low, 11. Fog patches tomorrow morning, clearing later in the morning. High 25, humidex 30. Clear skies tomorrow night, fog patches developing overnight. Overnight low, 12. Sunshine Friday, high 29. Periods of rain at night, low 14. Saturday, rain in the morning, high 21. Clear skies at night, low 6. And Sunday sunshine, high 20, cloudy periods at night, low 3. For news, weather, sports, or road conditions, go to 730CKDM.com.
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